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NCIFM, the spirit of Manitoba, Marty Robbins. 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Nigate ni unigamon ago Cree phrase of the week. 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You gave my heart a home. Uta Cree Hour and CIFM. 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

0: You know, Macarena will take a people tano in the first city called the North. 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I go mean up with Kagi Miskena old, Kawi and the Macawi, make like skin on Maca yek, Kayano Patenao, UCN.ca, UCN, Uta Tagi Spanio.
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In CIFM, the spirit of Manitoba, Johnny Reed, you gave my heart a home. 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

Elgoma NCI FM Radio Network, a bit my work dance it is Sigak Manitoba, it take a guy, Thompson, get the Nikos Conge, the Piscaga boy, the Gaki Mewis in low 15, give up back to my minister gonna score high 25. Opasque agitege, get that Nikos Conge, the Piscag low 16, give up.

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0: NCIFM, the Spirit of Manitoba, Ryan Kaplan, Gagisi Aguchisa Pega, Big John McNeil, Isinigate no Taguchisa Pega, Igan Agoneti Papuna Gemita Samina, I how Saki Pakawi Pisem, May. I make Isiga get the Puna came out up when Managagi Nipipano. 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

0: NCIFM, the spirit of Manitoba, Tanya Tucker, Gagi, Sinigamot, Texas, when I die, Snigate, Nunigamon, I go NCI mini, Looney Pot, Bingo, Matnawegisigagi, Metawanu, I get 468,000, Mina 869. 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Ako gantutuan o Terry Clark. We're here for a good time with the Cree Hour and CIFM.
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I'm your magai, Chinachim, one, Koga, we be Nakamigok. She got none a good thing, Koga, and Bichini Poka, none a good thing, a co, Pangi, a tangi one, Nim, you want to muck? Where in a cheapata, Pingay, Kit Miva, Eli, young band, I gotta come out, say good night, Kigumashe, Kitam Buddy Gucci. Britney's song, you in the Minos Music Lodge.

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Mary Chris Christopherson, maybe you heard. We're going in Gano Daman. Ah, Magishagi Gino, Dam Gagino, where? Ko, Kaijichi, what, Missy, where? That's from me on May 29th.

0: Dominic, May 31st, me and Guitan, though we send the Western Canada Rib Fest tour, me with the Red River Exhibition Park. We is just saying, you know, I'll get that jam. We're in the second week, we ask Guitan, me, Jin. Ah, me, ma, me, we're going to need to keep topic.
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Indigenous Summer Games 2026 ka we just say again July 8th manik July 12th kita wan da kana wa ke ma kita ji na ko skiwa ji chan da otam no kita bin de ge bi wa na na do kai ji otam no ngi na ben 2026misg.com ni ba she ma ke na ben ske go da mi ni wi sin cha ma ga kina ga wi ji wa wa to skiwa de zik ji otam no wa da na do ge go Yeah, Ben, Rump Shaker, I'm amigo Diego Gizan.

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0: Amigi with the Chicks. 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

0: Bad to be good. Kita Desiree Dorian. 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Squatch, monkey, shaggy, at the bottom. What? Kawi is a sick way. Vision Quest Conference and Trade Show. And now, I've been mustn't not tip it. You're going to be in where VQConference.com. 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You're going to get me. 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

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Bingo. Johnny D. Trikumagi Tom, those were the days. NCIFM, the Minnesota Music Lodge.

Elvis Presley, Promised Land. Elvis getting the 9 o'clock hour rolling on this Thursday night. I'm Carl Thomas. Highway 10 from Wandless to Highway 39 is now reopened. This closure was due to wildfires. On the way, John Anderson, right after Alan Jackson, and CIFM, legendary country, and more.

John Anderson, Seminole Wind. 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Here's Conway Twitty, tight-fitting jeans, and CIFM, legendary country and more.

0: Emerson Drive, Sleep It Off, and CIFM Legendary Country, and more. 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A couple of singers turning 82. They are Gladys Knight of Gladys Knight and the Pips and Billy Vera of Billy Vera and the Beaters. Singer John Fogerty is 81. Country singer Phil Vassar is 64. Canadian singer-songwriter Jimmy Rankin is 62. Singer Kylie Minogue is 58. Olympic gold medal figure skater Ekaterina Gordeeva is 55. And talk show host Elizabeth Hasselbeck from The View and also from Fox and Friends is 49. Also born on this date, back in 1918, comedian Johnny Wayne of Wayne and Schuster. Born on this date in 1944, a few celebrities born on this date in 1944. Canadian singer Rita McNeil, country singer Gary Stewart, and actress Sandra Locke. The Vision Quest Conference and Trade Show takes place June 3rd and 4th in Winnipeg. 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I'm Carl Thomas on the way. Music from Charlie Major and Zach Brown Band are coming up next on NCIFM.
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Charlie Major, tell me something I don't know. Before Charlie Major, Zach Brown Band, Goodbye in Her Eyes, the first round of the Canadian Screen Awards has kicked off. More on that in about 7 minutes. Here's Tim McGraw. She never lets it go to her heart. At CIFM, Legendary Country, and more.

0: NCIFM Legendary Country and More, The Man in Black, Johnny Cash, Honky Tonk Girl. The first round of the Canadian Screen Awards has kicked off with Will Arnett's series picking up two awards. Crave's animated show Super Team Canada features Arnett's voice as a former hockey player turned crime fighter. The Toronto-born star picked up the prize for Best Voice Performance, and the show won Best Animated Program. Canadian Screen Week continues this evening with awards being handed out for cinematic arts.
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2: Thanks for joining us today here at Compass Point. I'm Pete Smith. Psalm 142 is a prayer of David when he was in the cave. Now it's uncertain if this was the one at Adullam or in Gedi. David was being hunted as an outlaw by King Saul, but in his distress he turns to his God. Do we do the same? Listen to his cry. I pour out my complaint before him. I declare before him my trouble. When my spirit was overwhelmed within me, then you knew my path. Refuge has failed me. No one cares for my soul. I cried out to you, O Lord. I said, you are my refuge. What confidence in the midst of dire circumstances? What faith in the midst of such uncertain times? What hope is his in the cave of despair? Friend, remember this today. God cares for your soul. Cry out to him in all your need. Join us again at Compass Point.
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0: After the rain, my hometown, Spirit of Manitoba, and CIFM, Lucinda Williams, Passionate Kisses, and Charlie Pride Night Games for your Thursday night. We are coming up on 10 o'clock. I'm Carl Thomas. Stick around, more great country music still to come from Carrie Underwood, and Jason McCoy is coming up right after this on NCIFM.
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6 o'clock news, sad story about some people who had lost it all. The wind and rain came, blew away every

A little bit of twang from George Strait to kick off the 10 o'clock hour on this Thursday night. Good evening, I'm Carl Thomas. On the way, Dolly Parton, Linda Ronstadt, and Emmylou Harris. Right after Trisha Yearwood and CIFM legendary country and more.

Dolly Parton, Linda Ronstadt, and Emmylou Harris, Wild Flowers. Coming up in about 10 minutes, going to let you know what happened on this day in country music. 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

0: Paul Brent, I Was There, and CIFM Legendary Country and More, the Oak Ridge Boys, Sail Away. Today is May 28th. It was on this day in country music history back in 1979. Dolly Parton released her 21st solo studio album, Great Balls of Fire. The album's first single, You're the Only One, topped the U.S. country charts in mid-1979. In 1988, Kathy Mateo was at number one on the country chart with 18 Wheels and A Dozen Roses. The song is about a truck driver called Charlie who is retiring after 30 years to spend the rest of his time with his wife. And in 1989, Clint Black was at number one on the U.S. country music album chart with his debut album, Killin' Time, which featured the hits A Better Man, Nothing's News, Walking Away, Nobody's Home, and the title track. If you love the classics, join me, Carl Thomas, right here on NCIFM every Saturday from 1 to 3 p.m. for the Classic Country Show. I reflect on some of the great country songs and artists of all time. The Classic Country Show, Saturday afternoons from 1 to 3 right here on NCIFM, Legendary Country and More. 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

Dallas Smith, Somebody Somewhere, and CIFM Legendary Country and More. Mary Chapin Carpenter, before that, Never Had It So Good. The Boss, The Fighters, and Matthews are among the headliners at a star-studded protest festival. More on that in about 7 minutes. Here's Aaron Peters, Make Love to Me, Spirit of Manitoba, and CIFM.

0: and CIFM legendary country and more, Eric Church, Springsteen, Bruce Springsteen, Foo Fighters, and Dave Matthews are among the headliners at a star-studded protest festival. It's set for the Washington, D.C. area a month before the U.S. midterm elections. Springsteen and Rage Against the Machine guitarist Tom Morello announced the festival while performing together on Springsteen's tour. The one-day, two-stage Power to the People Festival is set for October 3rd, and a portion of the proceeds will benefit voter registration organizations.
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0: Manitoba's Desiree Dorian, Love You to Death, Spirit of Manitoba, and CIFM. Before DD, we heard from the Hag, Merle Haggard, I Think I'll Just Stay Here and Drink, and Barbara Mandrell, If Loving You Is Wrong, I Don't Want to Be Right. A reminder, coming up this Saturday morning at 10 here on the NCIFM Radio Network, it's Manitoba's largest mini Loony Pot Bingo, NCI's Mini Loony Pot Bingo. 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
3: Election Day for Manitosippi Cree Nation is almost here. General Election Day will be Wednesday, June 24th from 9 a.m. to 8 p.m. at the MSCN Cultural Center for the purpose of electing candidates for the position of one chief and four councillors. If you have any questions about the election, please contact Lorena Owen, Electoral Officer, at 1-866-586-7539. Manitosippi Cree Nation Election Day, Wednesday, June 24th from 9 a.m. to 8 p.m.

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Billy Joe Spears, what I've got in mind. Billy Joe getting the 11 o'clock hour rolling on this Thursday night. I'm Carl Thomas on the way, Wade Hayes, right after Blake Shelton and CIFM legendary country and more.

Wade Hayes, old enough to know better. Still to come, Kira Isabella and Curtis Clearsky and the Constellations on the way right after Willie Nelson and CIFM Legendary Country and more.

0: 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I'm Carl Thomas. 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

Shania Twain, whose bed have your boots been under? Before Shania, Brad Paisley, Keith Urban start a band. The first two rounds of the Stanley Cup playoffs are the most watched in the U.S. in league history. More on that in about 7 minutes or so. Here are the Chicks, I Can Love You Better, and CIFM Legendary Country, and more.

0: and CIFM Legendary Country and more, John Denver, Take Me Home, Country Roads. The first two rounds of the Stanley Cup playoffs are the most watched in the U.S. in league history, and women have been the main driver. Broadcast executives say there are multiple reasons, including the success of the Four Nations face-off tournament last year. They also point to February's Olympics, when the U.S. men and women won gold, as well as the viral popularity of Heated Rivalry and off-campus. The NHL says the playoffs are averaging 1.4 million viewers, up 63% from last year and up 24% from the previous high set in 2024.
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1: The late, great, legendary Ray St. Germain, Blue Melody, Spirit of Manitoba, and CIFM. Loretta Lynn and Conway Twitty, Lovin', Oh, What Your Lovin' Does to Me, and Glenn Campbell, Leavin' Eyes. We are coming up on midnight. I'm Carl Thomas, and that's going to do it for me. Thank you so much for joining me tonight. I'll be back tomorrow afternoon at 1, filling in on the NCI Afternoon Drive Show. Hope you can join me then. Till then, take care. Have yourself a good night. Talk to you later. Bye for now.
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0: From the National Newsroom of the Canadian Press, I'm John Kennedy. Saab says Canada could build the Gripen E fighter jets if Ottawa chooses to buy them. The Swedish company says some Gripens are being built for Ukraine under a European Union loan deal. Sweden also plans to donate 16 older model aircraft to Ukraine. Saab's deputy CEO says Canada could become a production and export hub for Ukraine deliveries. Ottawa is reviewing a possible order of 88 F-35 jets while also negotiating for Saab's GlobalEye aircraft. Public Safety Minister Gary Anandasangari is rejecting calls to shorten metadata retention limits with the Lawful Access Bill. The proposed law would require service providers to store digital metadata for up to 1 year, and critics warn it could create a broad surveillance record of Canadians' communications and movements. Anandasangari says shortening the timeline would hinder investigations, and the one-year timeline will stand. The federal government says it is not able to overturn a CRTC decision that tripled streamers' contributions towards Canadian content.
1: The broadcast regulator said last week large online streaming services must contribute 15% of their Canadian revenues to Canadian content. That's drawn criticism from a group that represents U.S. streamers like Amazon and Netflix. Even the U.S. ambassador to Canada weighed in. The conservatives want the liberals to reject that increase, but the government says it doesn't have that legal authority. Jason White, The Canadian Press.
0: A hereditary chief of one of the nations, a part of the Cowichan tribe's decision, says she has full confidence in a previous court ruling that was in their favor, despite a Supreme Court of Canada decision out of New Brunswick that refused to hear a similar case. Chief Shanna Thomas of the Lyaxin First Nation says they have records backing up the BC Supreme Court decision that grants them title claim to an area of Richmond, BC that was once their village.
2: We definitely are

0: within our rights to pursue that justice. And we have the evidence, we have the history, we have the oral evidence, we have the colonial records. We have all that we need to stand up to any challenge that we face. And I feel quite confident in the Cowichan Nation on this matter.
1: A BC Supreme Court ruled in August that the Cowichan tribes have Aboriginal title over a portion of land along the Fraser River, and that in granting the private titles on the region, the government unjustifiably infringed on the nation's title. The Manitoba government is facing potential legal action over removing Tesla from the electric vehicle rebate program. Tesla lawyers are arguing the exclusion was unfair and was not tied to program objectives. Manitoba Premier Wab Kanu says rebates could be reconsidered if the U.S. tariffs on Canadian goods are lifted. The province ended Tesla eligibility last year in response to tariffs affecting trade with the U.S. and China. This is the Canadian Press. In sports, the Toronto Blue Jays are one game under the 500 mark after a 2-1 win over Baltimore. Yohendrik Piñango drew a bases-loaded walk in the eighth inning to give Toronto the lead. Jeff Hoffman won in relief, and Louis Varlin got the final four outs for his eighth save. Canada has a berth in the semifinal at the World Hockey Championship after a 4-0 shutout win over the United States. Host Switzerland beat Sweden 3-1 in the other quarterfinal games. Norway shut out Latvia 2-0, and Finland beat Czechia 4-1. Canada will play Finland on Saturday. Authorities say four-time Stanley Cup champion Claude Lemieux is dead after taking his own life. He was 60 years old. Florida police say deputies responded to a suicide call early this morning at a furniture store in Florida. Lemieux was the Montreal Canadiens' torchbearer prior to Game 3 of the Eastern Conference Final on Monday. From the Canadian Press, I'm John Kennedy.

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0: From the National Newsroom of the Canadian Press, I'm John Kennedy. Swedish defense firm Saab says if Ottawa chooses to buy its Gripen E fighter jets, Canada could end up building some of the aircraft that are destined for Ukraine's Air Force. A company executive says Canada could become a production and export site that helps deliver jets to Ukraine. The remarks were made at the CANSEC trade show in Ottawa as Canada continues reviewing its fighter jet options. Ottawa is weighing a possible F-35 purchase while also negotiating for Saab's Global Eye surveillance aircraft. A hereditary chief for one of the nations that is a part of the Cowichan tribe's decision says she has full confidence in the previous court ruling that was in their favor, despite a Supreme Court of Canada decision out of New Brunswick that refuses to hear a similar case. Chief Shanna Thomas of the Lyaxan First Nation says they have records backing up the BC Supreme Court decision that grants them title claim to an area of Richmond, BC that was once their village.
1: We definitely are within our rights to pursue that justice, and we have the evidence, we have the history, we have the oral evidence, we have the colonial records. We have all that we need to stand up to any challenge that we face, and I feel quite confident in the Cowichan Nation on this matter.
0: A BC Supreme Court ruled in August the Cowichan tribes have Aboriginal title over a portion of land along the Fraser River, and that granting private titles by government unjustifiably infringed on the nation's title. The Liberal government says it can't overturn a CRTC decision tripling streamers' contribution towards Canadian content.
2: The broadcast regulator said last week large online streaming services must contribute 15% of their Canadian revenues to Canadian content. That's drawn criticism from a group that represents U.S. streamers like Amazon and Netflix. Even the U.S. ambassador to Canada weighed in. The conservatives want the liberals to reject that increase, but the government says it doesn't have that legal authority. The Broadcasting Act only allows Cabinet to set aside CRTC decisions if they involve broadcast licenses. Jason White, The Canadian Press.
0: The Manitoba government.

0: And says possible legal action could be taken against it over decisions to halt rebates for electric vehicles produced by automaker Tesla. Premier Wobkanu told the legislature that the government has received notice from Tesla Motors Canada that it intends to seek a judicial review of the decision.
1: Tesla Canada intends to file legal action against us for cutting off Elon, and we have a simple message to them. Elon, get Donald Trump to stop the tariffs, and then we can talk about the EV rebates.
0: The NDP government launched rebates in 2024 of up to $4,000 for people who buy electric vehicles. The government stopped the rebates last year for Tesla vehicles and vehicles made in China in retaliation for tariffs. This is the Canadian Press. In sports, Canada has a berth in the semifinal at the World Hockey Championship after a 4-0 shutout win over the United States. Host Switzerland beat Sweden 3-1 in the other quarterfinal games. Norway shut out Latvia 2-0, and Finland beat Czechia 4-1. Canada will play Finland on Saturday. The Toronto Blue Jays are one game under the 500 mark after a 2-1 win over Baltimore. Yohendrik Piñango drew a bases-loaded walk in the eighth inning to give Toronto the lead. Jeff Hoffman won in relief, and Louis Varlin got the final four outs for his eighth save. Authorities say four-time Stanley Cup champion Claude Lemieux is dead after taking his own life. He was 60 years old. Florida police say deputies responded to a suicide call early this morning at a furniture store in Florida. Lemieux was the Montreal Canadiens' torchbearer prior to Game 3 of the Eastern Conference Final on Monday. From the Canadian Press, I'm John Kennedy.
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1: 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So he locked my leg to 35 pounds of Blackjack County chain. And all we had to eat was bread and water. And each day we had to build that road a mile and a quarter. And a black snake whip would cut our backs when some poor fool complained. But we couldn't fight back wearing 35 pounds of Blackjack County.

0: Then one night while the sheriff was a-sleepin', we all gathered round him, slowly creepin'. And heaven help me to forget that night in the cold, cold rain, when we beat him to death with the 35 pounds of Blackjack County chain. Now the whip marks have all healed, and I am thankful that there's nothing but a scar around my ankle. But most of all, I'm glad no man will be a slave again to a black snake whip and 35 pounds of Blackjack County chain. Blackjack County chain. Blackjack County chain.
1: NCIFM, legendary country and more.

0: From the National Newsroom of the Canadian Press, I'm Rob Westgate. Swedish defense firm Saab says if Ottawa chooses to buy its Gripen fighter jets, Canada could end up making some of the ones that are destined for Ukraine's Air Force.
1: Saab says up to 20 of its Gripen jets will be built for Ukraine under an EU loan agreement. Its deputy CEO Anders Karps says Canada could become an export site and then deliver Gripens to Ukraine, but only if the federal government chooses to buy its fighter jets.
2: That could, of course, be also one site to deliver Gripen to Ukraine from.
1: Prime Minister Mark Carney's Liberal government has been reviewing whether to proceed with a full order of 88 F-35 jets from U.S. manufacturer Lockheed Martin for more than a year now. Carney has given no indications of his timeline or his preference. Kyle Duggan, The Canadian Press, Ottawa.
0: Toronto police say a 14-year-old girl whose disappearance sparked an intensive search has been found safe after nearly 2 weeks. Superintendent Don Bellinger spoke to reporters at Earl Bales Park earlier Thursday.
3: What time was she located?
4: She was located around 1 p.m.
3: Has she been reunited with her family?
4: I don't know. Right now she's at hospital, so I don't have that information.
5: Did she know the people in the house before this?
4: I don't know.
3: Did she know that people were looking for her?
4: I don't know. Don't have that information.
0: Investigators had said they were concerned for her safety before upgrading their search last week to a level one operation, which is the highest level. The Manitoba government says it's facing potential legal action over its decision to halt rebates for electric vehicles produced by automaker Tesla. Premier Wab Kanu told the legislature that the government received a notice from Tesla Motors Canada that it intends to seek a judicial review of the decision.
6: Tesla Canada intends to file legal action against us for cutting off

0: Elon, and we have a simple message to them. Elon, get Donald Trump to stop the tariffs, and then we can talk about the EV rebates.
1: The NDP government launched its rebates back in 2024 of up to $4,000 for people who buy electric vehicles. However, the government stopped the rebates last year for Tesla vehicles and vehicles made in China in retaliation to tariffs. And finally, south of the border now, where California is suing the new owners of 23andMe for a data breach that happened back in 2023.
2: In California's new lawsuit, Attorney General Rob Bonta claims a 2023 data breach at 23andMe affected close to 7 million users, and the 23andMe failed to protect its customers' data, ignoring known vulnerabilities in its system. The lawsuit is against a holdings company that now owns 23andMe after 23andMe went bankrupt last year. Bonta saying,
3: "It was consumers' sensitive personal information and data related to consumers' health."
2: Bonta alleges a breach became publicly known when the data of 1 million consumers was offered on the dark web. Alex Stone, ABC News, Los Angeles.
1: This is the Canadian Press. In sports, the Toronto Blue Jays moved to a game under 500 after a 2-1 win over Baltimore. Yohendrik Piniango drew a bases-loaded walk in the eighth inning to give Toronto the lead. Jeff Hoffman won in relief, and Louis Varland got the final four outs for his eighth save. Over to the NBA playoffs now, where Victor Wembanyama had 28 points, 10 rebounds, and 3 blocks as the San Antonio Spurs sent the Western Conference Final back to Oklahoma City for a Game 7, routing the Thunder 118-91, and that Game 7 goes Saturday night. Canada has a berth in the semifinal at the World Hockey Championship after a 4-0 victory over the United States. Host Switzerland beat Sweden 3-1 in one of the other quarterfinal games. Norway shut out Latvia 2-0 and Finland beat Czechia 4-1. Canada will play Finland on Saturday. And finally, some sad news. Authorities say four-time Stanley Cup champion Claude Lemieux is dead after taking his own life. He was 60. From the Canadian Press, I'm Rob Westgate.

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0: From the National Newsroom of the Canadian Press, I'm Rob Westgate. Saab says Canada could build Gripen E fighter jets if Ottawa chooses to buy them. The Swedish company says some Gripens are being built for Ukraine under a European Union loan deal. Sweden also plans to donate 16 older model Gripen aircraft to Ukraine. Saab's deputy CEO says you put that together and Canada could become a production and export hub for Ukraine deliveries. Ottawa is still reviewing a possible order of 88 F-35 jets while also negotiating for Saab's GlobalEye aircraft. Canada's public safety minister is rejecting a call to shorten the length of time electronic service providers would have to keep your digital metadata.
1: It's contained in a bill intended to help Canada's police and spies. It would allow for regulations requiring service providers to retain the digital traces of a communication, but not the email or text itself, for up to 1 year. Critics say that would allow for the capture of private information about ordinary Canadians who have no connection to any crime. But Public Safety Minister Gary Anandasangari says shortening that metadata retention period would hinder law enforcement. Jason White, The Canadian Press.
0: Overseas now, where Romanian authorities say a Russian drone that was part of an overnight attack on Ukraine crashed into an apartment building in eastern Romania. Two people were reported with minor injuries and several others had to be evacuated. Officials say the drone was tracked by radar in Romanian airspace and crashed onto the roof of a building in Galati. Romania is a member of NATO, and the country is now asking for a faster transfer of anti-drone capabilities in response to what it calls a serious violation of its airspace. Now back home, where election officials in Alberta say a separation question will appear first on a stack of 10 referendum ballots. Elections Alberta says voters may skip any or all of the questions come October 19th or vote day. Premier Danielle Smith says that top question will offer a choice on remaining in Canada or pursuing steps to initiate a binding referendum on leaving. The ballots will then be hand-counted within 48 hours, and the separation question will be counted first. And finally, Saskatoon's landmark riverboat is being left high and dry again this year, and its new owner says the province has some explaining to do. Stephanie Simoneau of the Prairie Lily says she was not notified when the Water Security Agency reduced flows over the weekend from Lake Diefenbaker into the South Saskatchewan River. She says low water levels have prevented the boat from going on cruises.
2: It's very frustrating because we opened up to the public with the knowledge that they had given us. So if we would have waited, if we would have known that they had any intention of turning it back down.
0: The Water Security Agency's website says it will reevaluate outflows from Lake Diefenbaker next week. This is the Canadian Press. In sports, the NBA's Western Conference Final looks to be going the distance. San Antonio rolled to a 118-91 win over Oklahoma City. That means the Thunder will host Game 7 Saturday night, with the winner playing New York in the NBA Finals after the Knicks beat Cleveland for the East title. The Toronto Blue Jays, meantime, are off to a good start in their four-game series at Baltimore. Andrés Giménez hit a solo homer off of former teammate Chris Bassett in the 2-1 win over the Orioles. Toronto has now won 7 of its last 9 games. The Montreal Canadiens, however, are in must-win mode, starting with Game 5 Friday night in Carolina. The Hurricanes won 2 straight games in Montreal and can win the NHL's Eastern Conference crown on home ice. The Vegas

0: Golden Knights, they'll be playing the series winner in the Stanley Cup final. And finally, shocking news, four-time Stanley Cup champion Claude Lemieux is dead. He was 60 years old. Authorities in Florida say he took his own life. From the Canadian Press, I'm Rob Westgate. Manitoba Country,
1: NCIFM. Well, life on the farm is kind of laid back. Ain't much an old country boy like me can't hack. Thoroughly to rise, early in a sack. I thank God I'm a country boy.

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0: From the National Newsroom of the Canadian Press, I'm Rob Westgate. Statistics Canada will reveal this morning how ongoing tariffs and the start of the Iran war have affected the economy in the first quarter of the year.
1: Economists widely expect growth to come in at 1.5% annualized for the first quarter. That would be a bit of a rebound after a mild contraction in the final quarter of 2025. StatCan said last month the economy grew modestly in January and February, but its early estimate for March suggested momentum stalled. The agency said seasonal maintenance in the oil and gas sector weighed on the industry in March, even as the Middle East conflict sent global energy prices soaring. Michelle Zedekian, The Canadian Press.
0: A Swedish defense firm is offering Ottawa a chance to bring production facilities for its Marquee fighter jet to Canadian shores. Saab says if the Carney government decides to buy its Gripen E fighter jets to fill out the Royal Canadian Air Force's fleet, Canada could become a production and export site for the in-demand aircraft. Saab officials say Canada could be tapped for participation in a program that would see domestic production of the fighter jets destined for Ukraine's Air Force. A tax cut on certain foods is set to take effect in Manitoba after a late-night debate in the legislature.
2: Order, please.
3: After days of acrimonious debate, the NDP government's budget bill passed a final vote shortly after midnight. The bill eliminates the provincial sales tax on snacks, soft drinks, and prepared meals at grocery and convenience stores starting July 1st. The opposition Progressive Conservatives said the tax cut is small, about $100 a year for a family, and they wanted an income tax cut as well. The New Democrats said the Tory tactics threatened to delay the tax cut because the legislature is set to break for the summer on Monday. Steve Lambert, The Canadian Press, Winnipeg.
0: Toronto police say a 14-year-old girl whose disappearance sparked an intensive search has been found safe after nearly 2 weeks. Superintendent Don Bellinger says police used every resource they had to find Esther.
4: We have been painstakingly conducting video canvases. From video canvases, we move into search mode. 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It's a painstaking, long process, as you can appreciate. But that certainly contributed to us to getting to where we are today.
0: Police say the girl is on the autism spectrum and was found to be in good physical health. However, she was being assessed at a hospital. And finally, New Brunswick's energy regulator is giving the thumbs up to NB Power's application for a 500-megawatt power plant in the province's southeast. NB Power says it needs the proposed renewables integration grid security project to meet a sharp increase in demand by the year 2028. This is the Canadian Press. In sports, the Toronto Blue Jays move to a game under 500 after a 2-1 win over Baltimore. Yohendrik Piñango drew a bases-loaded walk in the eighth inning to give Toronto the lead. Jeff Hoffman won in relief, and Louis Varland, well, he got the four final outs for his eighth save. Over to the NBA playoffs now, where Victor Wembanyama had 28 points, 10 rebounds, and 3 blocks as the San Antonio Spurs sent the Western Conference Final back to Oklahoma City for a Game 7, routing the Thunder 118-91, and that Game 7 goes Saturday night. Canada has a berth in the semifinal at the World Hockey Championship after a 4-0 victory over the United States. Host Switzerland beat Sweden 3-1 in one of the other quarterfinal games. Norway shut out Latvia 2-0 and Finland beat Czechia 4-1. Canada will play Finland on Saturday. And finally, sad news from Florida. Four-time Stanley Cup champion Claude Lemieux has died at the age of 60. Authorities there say he took his own life. From the Canadian Press, I'm Rob Westgate.

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0: From the National Newsroom of the Canadian Press, I'm Rob Westgate. Statistics Canada will reveal this morning how ongoing tariffs and the start of the Iran war affected the economy in the first quarter of the year. The agency's initial estimates suggest the economy rebounded somewhat after a mild contraction in the final quarter of 2025. Stats Can estimated that last month the economy grew at an annualized pace of 1.7% in Q1, while a Reuters poll of economists expect growth was a bit below that mark at 1.5% annualized. Prosecutors are expected to withdraw more than a dozen murder charges against Kenneth Law today.
1: Law is accused of selling deadly substances online to people at risk of self-harm, some of whom went on to take their own lives. He was scheduled to stand trial last month on 14 counts each of first-degree murder and aiding suicide. However, Law's lawyer indicated last month that the murder charges would be withdrawn and his client would plead guilty to the lesser charges. Police have said Law allegedly ran several websites that were used to sell and ship sodium nitrite and other items that can be used for self-harm. Diana Mussina, The Canadian Press.
0: Health Minister Marjorie Michel is defending the decision to restrict travel from three African countries after the World Health Organization said it recommends against any such measures. Michel says Canada, the U.S., and Mexico need to align measures because of the upcoming FIFA World Cup.
2: People are traveling a lot during FIFA, and even if Canada still remains low risk, but we are taking all the precautionary measures.
0: Canada will pause some immigration and travel applications for 90 days and require 21-day self-isolation periods for recent travelers from the Democratic Republic of Congo, Uganda, and South Sudan. Victim impact statements were read in an Abbotsford courtroom after three men were convicted in a double murder case. Family members of Arnold and Joanne DeJong described the lasting emotional toll of the 2022 home invasion killings. The couple's youngest daughter, Heather Hoagland, said outside court yesterday she doubted whether the men regretted the murders.
3: It's very frustrating to see, even in this impact statement, that there doesn't seem to be any remorse for their actions.
0: The suspects were found guilty this month of the first-degree murders, which carries a mandatory life sentence. And finally, actor John Reardon is returning to City TV's Hudson and Rex after fan backlash over his dismissal last season. Viewers say they feel vindicated over the decision, while experts say it's a testament to the power of vocal fan bases. Retired teacher Larry Newton says his daughter Lauren texted him with the news that John is coming back.
4: My daughter sent me the text saying that Hudson and Rex is back with the original cast, but which is good for everybody. I know my grandson's going to be very pleased with that.
0: Reardon says he was dismissed after receiving treatment for tonsil cancer despite being cleared to return. This is the Canadian Press. In sports, the NBA's Western Conference Final looks to be going the distance. San Antonio rolled to a 118-91 win over Oklahoma City. That means the Thunder will host Game 7 Saturday night, with the winner playing New York in the NBA Finals after the Knicks beat Cleveland for the East title. The Toronto Blue Jays, meantime, are off to a good start in their four-game series at Baltimore. Andrés Giménez hit a solo homer off of former teammate Chris Bassitt in the 2-1 win over the Orioles. Toronto has now won 7 of its last 9 games. The Montreal Canadiens, however, are in must-win mode, starting with Game 5 Friday night in Carolina. The Hurricanes won 2 straight games in Montreal and can win the NHL's Eastern Conference crown on home ice. The Vegas Golden Knights, they'll be playing the series winner in the Stanley Cup final. And finally, shocking news, 4-time Stanley Cup champion Claude Lemieux is dead. He was 60 years old. Authorities in Florida say he took his own life. From the Canadian Press, I'm Rob Westgate.

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0: From the National Newsroom of the Canadian Press, I'm Rob Westgate. Canadians will soon learn how ongoing U.S. tariffs and the start of the war in Iran affected the economy in the first quarter of the year.
1: Economists widely expect growth to come in at 1.5% annualized for the first quarter. That would be a bit of a rebound after a mild contraction in the final quarter of 2025. StatCan said last month the economy grew modestly in January and February, but its early estimate for March suggested

0: Momentum stalled. The agency said seasonal maintenance in the oil and gas sector weighed on the industry in March, even as the Middle East conflict sent global energy prices soaring. Michelle Zedekian, The Canadian Press.
1: China's foreign minister is in Ottawa today. Wang Yi's three-day trip will include meetings with Foreign Affairs Minister Anita Anand and Prime Minister Mark Carney. The Prime Minister visited China back in January and met with President Xi Jinping. That's when Canada and China reached a preliminary trade deal, with Beijing agreeing to lower or eliminate some tariffs on Canadian agricultural products and Canada agreeing to reduce tariffs on some Chinese electric vehicles. Prosecutors are expected to withdraw more than a dozen murder charges laid against Kenneth Law today, the Ontario man at the heart of an international investigation. Now, the move will be predicated on whether Law pleads guilty to aiding suicide instead. The 60-year-old is accused of selling substances online to people at risk of harm, some of whom went on to take their own lives. A Swedish defense firm says if Ottawa chooses to buy its Gripen E fighter jets, Canada could end up making some of the ones that will be destined for Ukraine's Air Force. Saab's deputy CEO, Andre Karp, tells the Canadian Press that Canada could become a production and export site.
2: We have, as has been discussed, offered for Canada, for instance, should they choose Gripen, that and they need or want a production in Canada, that could, of course, be also one site to deliver Gripen to Ukraine.
1: Canada has already committed to buying 16 F-35 jets, but the Carney government is still reviewing the broader fighter program. And finally, in the world of entertainment, actor John Reardon is returning to City TV's Hudson and Rex after fan backlash over his dismissal last season. Now, fans worldwide flooded the show's social media accounts with comments, and full-page newspaper ads were taken out, calling for Reardon's reinstatement. TV critic Greg David says there is power in fan backlash.
3: You know, you make these TV shows and you hope that they connect, but shows like Murdoch Mysteries and Hudson and Rex, passionate fans who fall in love with these characters and get very upset and vocal when something changes with their shows.
1: Reardon said he didn't leave by choice, explaining that he was diagnosed with tonsil cancer partway through season 7 and underwent treatment. This is the Canadian Press. In sports, the Toronto Blue Jays moved to a game under 500 after a 2-1 win over Baltimore. Yohendrik Piñango drew a bases-loaded walk in the 8th inning to give Toronto the lead. Jeff Hoffman won in relief, and Louis Varland, well, he got the 4 final outs for his 8th save. Over to the NBA playoffs now, where Victor Wembanyama had 28 points, 10 rebounds, and 3 blocks as the San Antonio Spurs sent the Western Conference Final back to Oklahoma City for a Game 7, routing the Thunder 118-91, and that Game 7 goes Saturday night. Canada has a berth in the semifinal at the World Hockey Championship after a 4-0 victory over the United States. Host Switzerland beat Sweden 3-1 in one of the other quarterfinal games. Norway shut out Latvia 2-0, and Finland beat Czechia 4-1. Canada will play Finland on Saturday. And finally, sad news from Florida. 4-time Stanley Cup champion Claude Lemieux has died at the age of 60. Authorities there say he took his own life. From the Canadian Press, I'm Rob Westgate.

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1: May is coming to an end very soon, but not before we squeeze in one last bingo, and it's a big prize.

0: here on NCIFM Saturday morning. $461,869 plus $1 from every card that gets sold all week long. 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

0: Good morning, 6:30. It is time for our southern forecast. Dauphin and the Parkland. Yellow heat warning. Matter of fact, that's right across the south today. Starting out with some sunshine in Dauphin, becoming a mix of sun and cloud near noon, hitting a daytime high of 35. Partly cloudy tonight with a low of 19. In Bloodvane, you've got some sunshine, then a mix of sun and cloud with a risk of a thunderstorm this afternoon. 33 is your high. Humidex making it feel like 36. Partly cloudy tonight with a risk of a thunderstorm and a low of 20. Brandon and the Westman, you've got some sunshine, then a mix of sun and cloud this morning. It's a bit breezy, 20 gusting to 40, getting as high as 60 this afternoon. 32 is your daytime high. Partly cloudy tonight with a low of 16. And right here in Winnipeg, we've got some sunshine, then a mix of sun and cloud by the afternoon, hitting a high of 33 with the Humidex feeling like 36. Partly cloudy tonight with a low of 20. UV index sitting at 8 right across the south, and that's very high. So make sure if you're outside for any given time, slap on some sunscreen. Your northern forecast coming up at 7.
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now this update from the Canadian Press. No surprises expected today when Statistics Canada rolls out its latest review of the economy. The agency's initial estimates suggest the economy rebounded in the first quarter following a lackluster performance at the end of the previous year. Mitigating factors include the manufacturing sector still dealing with U.S. tariffs and the war in Iran sending global energy prices soaring. Political watchers in B.C. are keeping their eyes focused on the B.C. Conservative Party leadership race. Electronic voting has now officially ended, giving the party time to tally the results and announce the new leader starting tomorrow evening. Things are staying steamy in Saskatchewan. Much of the province remains under heat warnings.

0: with highs in the 30s expected over the coming days. And Kenyan police say 8 female students have been arrested on suspicion of arson following a deadly dormitory fire at a boarding school early yesterday. From the Canadian Press, I'm Lisa Laporte.
1: Hi there, Manitoba. I'm Garth Hilderman. I call out the Mini Loony Pot Bingo every Saturday morning here on NCIFM. 10 o'clock is when that happens. 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
3: Good morning. 1 minute after 7, let's have a look at our northern forecast. There is a yellow heat warning pretty much right across the province, except for where, Gott? Where do you think does not have a heat warning?
4: Winnipeg.
3: Churchill.
5: I knew it. Wishful thinking.
3: Close, but Churchill. Let's have a look. What's going on in the north here? Thompson in the Norman region, a mix of sun and cloud, risk of a thunder shower, hitting a high of 30, Humidex 33, partly cloudy tonight with a risk of a thunder shower early this evening and a low of 17. Heading over to the Paw Ocean and Flin Flon, mainly sunny, hitting a daytime high of 34. With that Humidex, going to be like 37. Increasing cloudiness this evening with a low of 19. Churchill, you've got clouds. That's going to clear late in the afternoon, hitting a daytime high of 15. A few clouds tonight with a low of 6. And Island Lake region, a mix of sun and cloud, risk of a thunder shower today, hitting a high of 29. Partly cloudy tonight with a risk of a thunder shower this evening, low of 17. Your southern forecast coming up at 7:30.
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0: Country and More, 6 minutes after seven. Got two magic passes to the X. We're going to give those away in the 8 o'clock hour. So X is coming on June 12th, running to the 21st.
1: That's going to be fun. Honestly, if it's anything like yesterday, it's going to be even more fun to give them away.
0: We like to play a thing we call match game. So we're going to do that in the 8 o'clock hour. All right, so Davey and I are on opposite ends of the spectrum on this situation. Yesterday, he went for some treatments, you know. What was it, a pedicure? You go ahead and set the stage because we are totally different. But you got to speed it up, though.
1: Okay. I went to a place for some pedicure, and there is a quiet room where you go into before you go into your actual procedure, right? Your pedicure. And so there was a group there, and they were being pretty much obnoxiously loud, where signs were saying, "It's quiet zone. Please be respectful of others." And I'm not talking like, "Hey, Jordan, this is how things..." No, I'm talking like, "Ha, ha, ha, Jordan, this is, oh my God, like my pool broke. Like, it's the pump. Like, it's going... It's been 3 years now." And I'm like... And they're being loud, and I'm just trying to zen out. And all I hear is giggling and laughing, and it's a quiet zone in a room. So instead of talking to the ladies directly, I went to management and I said, "Hey, is it typically supposed to be this loud? I'm here for a quiet mode, and this is just not it." And then the group got loud again, and I had to remove myself from that room to get away from that. And I'm like so annoyed with the group that they were being so loud.
0: So I'm proud of you that you just went to management instead of going off on the women. So my heart is smiling because of that.
1: Oh, what I would have said too, it would have been like funny and cool.
0: Oh, yeah. I've seen you when you get upset.
1: No, I know what to say now. I would have said, "Hey, this is a quiet zone and you ladies are being very loud. Please keep it down." And if they did it again, in my mind, I would have been like, "This is a quiet zone and you ladies are being loud and very disrespectful. That's not being a nice human. That's... What was I going to say? That's unfortunate."
0: That's good.
1: That's what I wanted to say in my head.
0: That's funny because you took that straight out of my playbook.
1: You told me. You taught me that.
0: Anyways, okay, so we differ because he's really wound up about this. He's wound up about this. He wanted to even, because he got the name of the group and he wanted to send an email to their management team. And I'm like, sometimes you got to give people grace, though. I mean, I understand. It sucks that they're loud on your time, right? It's like when I go to yoga and a group of women come in, I already know they're going to talk. Yeah. I just know. I'm thinking like, don't you see the signs? But for me, it's about how do I conduct myself at this point? Do I allow them to enter my world and get me riled up? Because now the whole thing is off course, right? So then I focus, like especially in yoga, I focus on what I'm here to try to focus out those sounds.
1: Right.
0: Because that's part of meditation, is you should be able to get farther and farther and farther away from those sounds in order to get into that that quiet space. But I get it, because I went to Thermia with a group of women and I said, "Note to self, this is not a place to come when people are talkers."
1: All
0: because
1: right.
0: they kept holding the sign up, right?
1: See, that's what I mean too. Like, if you're going to be a group and talkative, go to a

0: on. Go sit somewhere at a park or something.
1: No, you're not wrong. I agree. But sometimes you need to give people grace. Like one person in our party, she's a talker, like a serious talker. So I was always like, shh. And then the woman would come around with the sign. But then there was another group of people, men and women, and they were loud. So it's a thing like maybe you don't go to those kinds
0: then
1: of places
0: all
1: in
0: being
1: a group.
0: Disrespectful.
1: But
0: then.
1: Nobody was setting out to be disrespectful.
0: But they
1: somehow
0: were.
1: Somehow you feel like they were intentionally trying to be disrespectful.
0: They weren't intentionally, but...
1: This is what he says now after a long conversation.
0: This is the result that they were being disrespectful.
1: But they weren't intentionally. And I think
0: it wasn't intentional.
1: For me, intention is huge. Because sometimes people will say things and I have to say to myself, if it sounds offensive, this person likes me. Why are they saying this? What are their intentions? And if you take intention into the situation...
0: Right.
1: A lot of times you can de-escalate something and even de-escalate your emotions at the same time because you realize, I don't know if they really mean it the way they're saying it, or do they, right? But if you know the person, you can, what was the intention for this person doing this? If you ask yourself that, it can really de-escalate a lot of stuff a lot of times. At least for me, that's how I work.
0: Intention, right?
1: Yeah.
0: Well, see, that's where it kind of pushed it over for me too, right? Because they were already told to be quiet.
1: And then they forgot.
0: And they were being quiet. And then they got loud again.
1: Because they were, we got to be quiet.
0: And then they never went back to their normal
1: mode. You said they went quiet for a while and then they got loud again because they got quiet because they remembered, we're supposed to be quiet. And then somebody says something and then they laugh and then they're loud again. And then they need to be reminded again, because it's not just one or two people.
0: Yeah.
1: There are 10 people in a group, or 12, or how many were in this group. You cannot control all of them at every single given moment. So you have to give grace sometimes, and sometimes just remove yourself from the situation. It just sucked that it happened to on a night that you went.
0: Yeah.
1: So I'm sorry for that. But sometimes you got to give people grace because they get together and they're excited.
0: People got to act right.
1: They weren't obnoxious. They weren't saying, cussing or anything, or saying bad words, or, talking about, sex.
0: They were being in a quiet space.
1: They were just talking.
0: That's like somebody having a full conversation while you're in yoga or while you're in church.
1: It happens.
0: And somebody has a big, loud conversation.
1: It happens.
0: And it's not even like a, hi, it's not even a half quiet. It's a full on.
1: I was going to say, with church, I find is different because there's somebody on stage doing something. Yeah. So you're supposed to pay attention.
0: Yeah.
1: This is just a big space where you guys are chatting and people are, you're supposed to whisper and talk. They encourage it. Mm-hmm. Otherwise, they wouldn't have it. But sometimes when a big group gets together, even whispers sound even louder. And you have to admit, you came in with an agitated state.
0: I did. Yeah.
1: Okay.
0: I didn't act a fool, though.
1: Thank you. My heart is proud about that.
0: You think it's on management to smarten up? I think it's on people.
1: I think it's management. I mean, people should try to be, but they might forget. So this is where I give grace, because people forget things.
0: You're such a nice person. No.
1: What do you got coming up at 7:15?
0: TV comedy, script writing.
1: Okay.

0: Jordan Knight and Davey Gott on NCIFM, Legendary Country, and more.
1: Good morning, 716. Let me just clarify something. You say I'm too nice or kind. It's okay, yeah, I am. I know I'm kind.
2: You are.
1: But the other side of it is I try to manage my emotions so it doesn't affect my day. Right. And I don't want other people's energy affecting my day. Mm-hmm. So I found ways to make it be like if someone does something to me, first thing we think, oh, they did it against me. I think this is how I, because I used to be like that, but then it messes your day up.
2: Your perspective
1: right?
2: on
1: that. So then
2: that.
1: I try to think, well, it could be this, five other things that has nothing to do with me. Like maybe this person is having a bad day. Maybe they just broke up with their boyfriend.
2: Changing
1: maybe
2: their perspective.
1: Just, why it may have nothing to do with me, just that they took it out on me.
2: Yeah.
1: So then I'm not upset.
2: You're
1: so this
2: a pro
1: is
2: with
1: why
2: that.
1: I try to work. So yes, I am kind,
2: yeah.
1: but the other side of it is I try to regulate it so it doesn't bother me in my
2: yes.
1: life. So that's that.
2: Gosh, can you imagine where I was like 5 years ago without this woman? How would I have acted in that situation
1: oh,
2: if
1: Lord.
2: I didn't have Jordan's teachings?
1: Because we had a couple times, I'm like, Davey. Here would have been a better way of handling that.
2: Okay, we're going to talk about a really great opportunity here. There is a TV comedy script writing lab, emerging comedy writers workshop here, and the deadline is tomorrow. Now, this is going to be very professional. You're going to get writing room experience, and it's going to be remote, and there's also going to be in-person writing room sessions right here in Winnipeg. So, I mean, like, there's a lot of comedy shows you think about there right now that are really taking off. You think about, like, Acting Good, right? You think about
1: Rabbit Soup.
2: North of North, right? Rabbit Soup. Like a lot of great Indigenous comedy shows are coming out now just for the sake of being funny, right? And they want to do this for you guys. Applications. Now, all you got to do is just write a short bio about yourself. You'll give a little writing sample. So it's not even that hard to get into this. And it's for through Miskaway Productions, and it's for emerging First Nations, Métis, and Inuit. And this skills will also transcend past TV comedy writing. It will also help you in how you control a room and how you talk and how it's just giving you more power and more presence in those writing rooms where you have a chance to, you know, have a voice to change something and make something really funny. Like honestly, like what if somebody wrote, I was thinking about this, what if somebody wrote a story, because you guys had no idea, about riding doors in ditches on rivers. Like that could be like a whole comedy thing. And through this Rising Stars TV comedy script writing, they'll show you how to package that and make it into broadcast ready material. So deadlines are tomorrow. We have more information up on our Facebook page.
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In sports, the NBA's Western Conference Final looks to be going the distance. San Antonio rolled to a 118-91 win over Oklahoma City. That means the Thunder will host Game 7 Saturday night, with a winner playing New York in the NBA Finals after the Knicks beat Cleveland for the East title. The Toronto Blue Jays, meantime, are off to a good start in their four-game series at Baltimore. Andrés Giménez hit a solo homer off of former teammate Chris Bassett in the 2-1 win over the Orioles. Toronto has now won seven of its last nine games. The Montreal Canadiens, however, are in must-win mode, starting with Game 5 Friday night in Carolina. The Hurricanes won two straight games in Montreal and can win the NHL's Eastern Conference crown on home ice. The Vegas Golden Knights, they'll be playing the series winner in the Stanley Cup Final. And finally, shocking news, four-time Stanley Cup champion Claude Lemieux is dead. He was 60 years old. Authorities in Florida say he took his own life. From the Canadian Press, I'm Rob Westgate.

0: 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I'm Garth Hilderman. 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
1: Good morning, 7:30. Let's have a look at that southern forecast. Dauphin in the Parkland. Yellow warning for heat. That's straight across the province today, except for Churchill. Dauphin, you've got some sunshine, then a mix of sun and cloud near noon. Hitting high of 35. Humidex 36. Partly cloudy tonight with a low of 19. Bloodvane, sunny, then a mix of sun and cloud this afternoon with a risk of a thunderstorm. 33 is your high with the humidex feeling like 36. Partly cloudy tonight with a risk of a thunderstorm this evening and a low of 20. Brandon and the Westman, you've got some sunshine. That's going to switch to a mix of sun and cloud this morning. Wind is coming from the south, 20 gusting to 40, getting as high as 60 this afternoon. 32 is your high. Partly cloudy tonight with a low of 16. And right here in Winnipeg, we've got sunshine, then a mix of sun and cloud by the afternoon, hitting a high of 33 with that humidex more like 36. Partly cloudy tonight with a low of 20. UV index sitting at 8 right across the south. That's very high. Your northern forecast coming up at 8.
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0: time zone am I on? What country am I in?
1: It doesn't matter. It's 5 o'clock somewhere.
0: It's always on 5 in Margaritaville, come to think of it.
1: Yeah, I heard that.
0: You've been there, haven't you?
1: Yes, sir.
0: I've seen your boat there.
1: I've been to Margaritaville a few times.
0: All right. Well, that's good.
1: Stumble my way back.
0: Okay. Well, we just want to make sure you can keep it between the navigational beacons.

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1: Good morning, 747. So let me get this right. You're looking for some booties.
2: Oh, you wish, Jordan. You wish.
3: Kind of, yeah. For my tie rods, the ones I got with the kit, they were a bit short.
2: You felt like baby booties, didn't you?
1: And you said you wanted boots, but they're too short.
3: Yeah.
1: That's all I heard.
3: Yeah.
1: I was going to tell you there's a sale.
3: Yeah.
2: He's talking car parts.
1: Whatever. I heard boots. I got excited. 7:48, it is time for the Groaner Face-Off. We got three funny people this morning, as per usual. Northern Hillbilly.
4: Good morning, Manitoba. It's a hot one.
1: Across from me, my co-host, Davey Gott.
5: Good morning.
1: And, of course, the originator of the Groaner, Mr. Garth Hildeman.
3: Still looking for those... those tie rod boots.
1: I'll Google.
3: All right.
1: And of course, our one sexy hot mama judge, Binky.
6: Good morning, everyone. Hot is right.
1: Yep. All right, Northern Hillbilly, start us off.
4: Hey, Binky. So I hope my joke doesn't get the boots here, but Binky, I wrote you a man's joke, but it was totally useless.
6: I know. I feel your pain.
3: Aww.
1: Wait, was that supposed to be funny? It's not funny when it's the truth.
2: Whoa. Hillman, what are you doing to us, man?
4: I'm trying to get some brownie points here.
1: We're just joking. All right, got what you got.
2: Binky.
6: Yes?
2: So you know I'm a father, right?
6: Yes.
2: When my baby was being born and my lady was in labor, she was in pain. So I tried to distract her by telling jokes, but she didn't laugh once. I'm thinking it was the delivery.
6: I'm almost 100%.
1: Okay, Hildeman, go for it.
3: So, Davey, just a quick question. What's the difference between a shower curtain and toilet paper?
2: A shower curtain and toilet paper?
3: Yeah.
2: I don't know.
3: Ah, so you're the one.
2: Oh. What? Oh my God! No way!
6: It's all in the delivery.
1: Good one, Binky.
6: Good one, Garth.
3: Thank you.
1: Is he the winner?
5: Oh my God.
6: Yeah.
1: Garth
6: yeah.
1: for the win. Congrats.
6: But I did not shower at his house.
2: I know now.
6: I know now.
1: Thanks, guys and gals.
4: That's fun.
0: NCIFM Road Report.

0: So to clarify, what is the difference?
1: He's still trying to figure out that joke.
2: I'll tell you off air.
1: It'll hit him. It'll hit him about 8:15.
2: I'm going to come back about 8:40 with something for y'all.
0: Oh, no.
1: Okay, we're looking forward to it.
2: You might have saw me carry it in.
1: I did, so we're going to try something. We're going to eat something.
2: Yes, you are.
0: Kind of terrified.
1: Oh, boy. That laugh,
2: though. I
1: bought
2: it at a store.
1: Well, that's good.
0: And then the baby got a hold of it?
2: This isn't the Charlie concoction.
1: Aww. Oh, we love Charlie concoctions.
2: They are special in their own way. But no, this is at a store.
1: Okay. Can you give us what kind of store?
2: The building was white.
1: Thanks.
2: You're welcome.
1: You're so welcome. God, I love you, Hilderin.
0: I hope it was goodies. No.
1: Right. All right, what's going on in that traffic and on those highways?
0: Absolutely nothing this morning, Jordan. All the intersections are good, despite all the drivers we ran into yesterday. Oh, goodness. Even this morning, if a light is flashing red on an intersection, that means an all-way stop. I repeat, if a light intersection does not have its lights or it is flashing, it is a four-way stop.
1: And Davey, what does a four-way stop mean?
0: It means all stop, and then the person who stops first goes or was on the right of way.
1: You have to wait till they clear the intersection.
0: That too!
1: You threw those people off at that corner.
0: It was one time!
1: Every other day he comes to my place, we have this issue.
0: You have a crazy four-way stop, bro.
1: All right, Manitoba.
0: Smarten up and drive accordingly.
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Good morning. It's 8 o'clock. I'm Garth Hilderman. This is NCI Network News. The provincial budget bill passed a final vote after long days and even some nights of acrimonious debate down on Broadway. The move paves the way for the elimination of the provincial sales tax from snacks, soft drinks, and prepared meals at grocery and convenience stores. That will become effective as of July 1st. Premier Wab Kanew and his NDP government had introduced that bill earlier this month. They wanted it passed into law before the legislative summer break, which is set to start on Monday. The opposition Progressive Conservatives spent hours, including two late nights this week, demanding that the government add an income tax cut to the bill. A 49-year-old Brandon woman dead after a crash on Highway 110. Police say this happened yesterday afternoon. The driver of the semi-truck was traveling north and failed to stop at a stop sign as he approached an intersection. They say the semi-truck hit an SUV at high speed before both vehicles collided with a parked semi-truck. The 35-year-old man

0: was driving the semi-truck has been charged with dangerous driving, causing death. The effect of ongoing tariffs at the start of the war in Iran and the Canadian economy, it will soon be revealed in a economic update from Statistics Canada. The agencies estimated last month that the economy grew at an annualized pace of 1.7% for the first quarter, while a Reuters poll of economists expected growth to be a bit below that at 1.5% annualized. StatsCan saying the economy was growing modestly in January and February, but its flash estimate for March anticipates that momentum stalled. And Canada's health minister defending Ottawa's decision to restrict travel from three African countries. The remarks come as the World Health Organization recommends against such measures. Marjorie Michel saying Canada, the U.S. and Mexico, they need to align measures ahead of the upcoming FIFA World Cup, even though the threat is considered low risk for the spread of Ebola. Canada will pause some immigration and travel applications for 90 days and require a 21-day self-isolation period for recent travelers from the Democratic Republic of Congo, Uganda, and South Sudan. That's your news on NCI. News at the top of the hour, sports at half past, and your northern weather forecast is on the way.
1: 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I'm Garth Hilderman. I call out the Mini Loony Pot Bingo every Saturday morning here on NCIFM. 10 o'clock is when that happens. 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
3: Good morning. 2 minutes after 8. Let's have a look at that northern forecast. Thompson and the Norman region. A mix of sun and cloud. Risk of a thunder shower. Hitting a high of 30. Partly cloudy tonight with a risk of a thunder shower early this evening, low of 17. Over in the Pond OCN, mainly sunny, 34 is your daytime high with the Humidex feeling like 38. Increasing cloudiness tonight with a low of 19. Flim Flon, you've got sunshine, 33 is your high. Humidex sitting at 35. Increasing cloudiness this evening, low of 19. Churchill, mainly cloudy, clearing late this afternoon. Daytime high of 15. A few clouds tonight with a low of 6. And Island Lake region, you've got a mix of sun and cloud with a risk of a thunder shower. 29 will be your high. Partly cloudy tonight with a risk of a thunderstorm early this evening, a low of 17. Your southern forecast coming up at 8:30.
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0: NCI, Legendary Country, and more. 8 minutes after eight. Got two magic passes to the X. It's starting on June 12th, and it runs right until the 21st. This is always a good time. As a kid, I loved the X. To me, it meant like school was almost out or school was out. And I think it was like the last week of school that it showed up, and it used to be fun.
1: Yeah, no, honestly, when you live up north, you have your little fairs and stuff, but the X, it's the big one.
0: Right?
1: You wait all year long. Are you going to the X? Are you going to the X? Yeah, I'm going to the X. How is the X? What rises? It's the talk of the summer.
0: It's the talk of the summer in Winnipeg as well, because we do have those little fairs that go on at the malls, right?
1: But the
0: X comes, it is time, right?
1: Oh, yeah.
0: It's good times going. So we got the magic passes, which means it's gate admission and two ride all day wristbands. Look.
1: Yeah.
0: They're already calling.
1: You don't have to call right now. Listen. Call later.
0: We're going to do this at 8:15. We're going to bypass the
1: brain teaser
0: this morning because there's a lot going on this morning. So we're going to bypass at 8:15. We're going to do match game. You have to either match my answer or Davey's answer.
1: Oh.
0: And then around 8:24-ish.
1: We're going to be teasing another, not the brain, but yet another sense.
0: Tantalizing our tongues.
1: It's crazy. Oh, look, they were listening.
0: Garth brought something in for us to taste, so we're going to try it.
1: Yay.
0: And it is from Goodies, so that's good.
1: I'm happy.
0: Not like when we had you eat. What was it? Was it the...
1: The chicken heart?
0: The rotting duck egg? Or
1: The devil duck egg? It was a... It was a black egg.
0: Between Garth and I, we've put him through some stuff.
1: I don't like the texture of eggs, like when they're boiled like that. And oh my goodness, sorry. Give me a second.
0: All right, we're going to play a song.
1: Okay,
0: we're going to play a song. We're going to play some music. Then we're going to come back and we're going to do the X passes match game coming up.
1: Yay!

0: like that first cup of coffee in the day. Get your morning how you like it. Two amazing hosts with a double-double dose of hilarious. It's Jordan Knight and Davey Gott on NCIFM.
1: Good morning, 8:15. It is time to play match game for a pair of magic passes to the X. It's going on Friday, June 12th to Sunday, June 21st, Red River Exhibition Park. This is always a good time. And the Magic Passes includes 2 gate admission and 2 ride all day wristbands. So We're getting you in there in style.
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2: Someone is wrong.
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3: Hello.
0: So what do you think? You know it's the X when you lose your blank.
3: Either wallet or keys?
0: Wallet. Wallet is it. I said money. That's your wallet is your money is in your wallet.
2: Money is not a wallet. They're two separate things.
0: Okay. I'm giving it to him.
2: That's where you are, Jordan.
0: Lee. Lee.
2: Lee, we'll be right back.
0: Hold on.
3: Okay. Hang up. Thank you.
0: Congratulations.
3: Thank you.
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5: Morning, 8:24. So yesterday or the day before, we were talking about on the News You Can't Use cheesecake that Kraft Dinner has hooked up with certain places across Canada, certain cities, Winnipeg having to be one of them, where they've partnered with, it's a cheesecake with the Kraft Dinner cheese. Garth did some homework and he found the place in Winnipeg. There's that they partnered with, and it's goodies. And he was so kind, I guess, to bring us this cheesecake.
6: Is that what you're calling it?
7: Here you go, baby.
6: Oh, wow.
5: So we're all going to get a chance to try it.
7: Brought Naomi in as well. I got a couple slices because I tried one with the family last night.
6: Yeah.
5: And what do you think before we try it? What's your...
7: The lady at the store said it is like eating cheese and crackers.
6: Like eating cheese and crackers.
7: I don't know that I agree with her.
5: Okay.
6: The KD cheesecake.
5: Yeah.
7: I'm giving you just a tiny piece.
6: It smells exactly like you think it would. Like exactly like KD. It doesn't make the same noise.
7: So they don't put the macaroni in it. Just like...
5: Just the powdered cheese.
7: Just the powdered cheese and the squeezy cheese from the deluxe one.
6: Whoa.
7: And the, like, Philadelphia cream.

0: cream cheese.
1: Yeah.
0: It wouldn't be cheap to make.
1: Whoa. This is really good, actually. Mmm. Whoa. I don't know how it goes with wieners.
0: All right.
2: Thank you, Garth. To me, it tastes like cheesecake.
0: Yeah.
2: It's nothing. I don't feel like cheese and crackers. It just tastes like cheesecake.
1: It's like so good.
2: Naomi.
3: Yes.
2: What do you think?
3: You know those like snack packs you get as a kid with the breadsticks and the cheese you dip in the breadstick?
2: Yeah.
3: That's what it tastes like to me. Mm. It's not bad. It's not great, but it's not bad.
1: Tastes like Ritz.
3: Yeah.
0: That's kind of where I came down on it. It's not great, but it's not bad.
3: Yeah.
0: The children did not like it.
1: They didn't like it?
0: They did not like
3: really?
0: It, no. And my youngest wit would survive entirely off of mac and cheese if he was allowed. He loves his cheesy noodles.
1: Really?
3: Okay.
0: And he kind of had one little taste and then said, I'm leaving now, and just walked away from the table.
3: Yeah.
0: And so, Charlie tried a bit more, and then we told him what was in it, and he responded, that's not what cheesecake means.
3: I mean, he's right.
0: Anyway, he is.
2: So to me, it just tastes like cheesecake with a strong taste of not even cheese. And I'm not a fan of cheesecake to begin with, so this isn't helping. But yeah, it's not bad.
0: Yeah. It like, you know, you kind of build it up in your mind what you think it's going to be like.
3: I was expecting a lot more salt.
2: I find the crust to be very salty.
3: Yeah?
0: Yeah.
3: Okay.
1: I still have to try it with wieners.
0: Okay.
2: Yeah. Well, that's a thing.
3: In your world. Do we have any here? Yeah. Let's find out.
0: Get some hot dogs in your cheesecake. That's
2: why not? I guess, this craft
0: like,
2: dinner.
0: You could kind of like do that curly cut on them and put like the decorative piece on top, right?
2: So you could get a mouthful on every piece.
0: Yeah. It'll work.
2: We're trying to make it work for you, God.
3: Yeah.
0: Trying to fancy it up.
2: Not for me. I'm a pass.
1: Bro. Yeah.
0: I'm not unhappy I tried it.
2: No, I'm happy we tried it because I'd always wonder.
0: I'm not going to go buy any more of it. But
2: yeah.
0: Davey likes it. And somebody else in the building, our ops person, Marlene, because I was telling her about it yesterday. She went and got some. She and her husband liked it.
2: Well, good on them.
0: They're fans, okay. Too. So
2: I appreciate you bringing it in.
0: Hey, you're welcome. You're not finishing, Naomi.
3: I will. You know what? Our production person, I will give her some.
0: Oh, I got lots.
3: And then I will probably finish it, honestly.
2: Feel free to finish your piece because there's way more over there. Yeah,
3: That's true.
1: So I can take home the rest.
2: You can have my piece. It's right in front of me right now.
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0: Good morning. It's 8:31. I'm Garth Hilderman. This is NCI Sports. Carolina Hurricanes can reach the Stanley Cup Final for the first time in 20 years if they were to pick up a Game 5 win tonight over Montreal Canadiens, looking to bounce back after two straight losses at home and three straight in the series. Vegas Golden Knights await whomever advances out of the East. Meanwhile, at the World Hockey Championships, Canada exercising some hockey demons yesterday beat the USA 4-0. They will play Finland tomorrow in the semifinals. To baseball, the American League East Division rivals meeting tonight in Baltimore. The Blue Jays paying a visit to the O's. Blue Jays won the opener of the four-game series last night. Andre Jimenez homering as part of Toronto's 2-1 victory. Blue Jays, they can hit the 500 mark on the season with a win tonight. Major League Baseball owners, meanwhile, proposing a salary cap for the first time since 1994. The Players Association, though, vowing never to accept a cap system. The proposal would cap spending in 2027 at a little more than $245 million U.S., with a salary floor of about $171 million. Locally, Winnipeg Gold Eyes off to the Chicago area after dropping a second straight to the Gary South Shore Railcats. That was a six-run third inning really that sunk the Gold Eyes yesterday. They lose 9-3. Rounding out the local action, Winnipeg Sea Bears on the road in Saskatoon visiting the winless Mamba. The 3-2 Sea Bears already defeated the 0-4 Mamba once this season. That was Winnipeg's home opener, favoring the Bears 108-96. The Winnipeg Blue Bombers active in one of four CFL preseason games set for today. Blue and Gold hosting the BC Lions. Looks like head coach Mike O'Shea really wants to see what Taylor Elgersma can offer as he is getting the start at quarterback. The Canadian pivot, 6-for-13 in passing, piling up 78 yards with two picks in the last game against Saskatchewan back on Sunday. He and Bryce Perkins will be battling for the backup spot behind Zach Caleros, who's been left off of tonight's roster. That's your sports report on NCI. News at the top of the hour, sports at half past. Southern Weather Forecast is on the way.
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3: 8:34, let's have a look at your southern forecast. There is a yellow heat warning right across the province today, except for Churchill. But everyone else, it is hot. Dauphin in the Parkland is starting off with some sunshine, becoming a mix of sun and cloud. 35 is your daytime high, partly cloudy tonight with a low of 19. Bloodvane, sunny, becoming a mix of sun and cloud this afternoon with a risk of a thunderstorm. High of 33, Humidex making it feel like 36. Partly cloudy tonight, risk of a thunderstorm this evening, and a low of 20. Heading over to Brandon and the Westmen, you've got some sunshine, becoming a mix of sun and cloud this morning. Wind from the south, a bit breezy, 20 gusting to 40, getting as high as 60 this afternoon. 32 is your daytime high. Partly cloudy tonight with a low of 16. And right here in Winnipeg, we've got sunshine, then a mix of sun and cloud by the afternoon, hitting a high of 33, Humidex making it feel like 36. Partly cloudy tonight with a low of a 20. And that UV index is 8, which is very high right across the south today. So slap on some sunscreen if you're heading outdoors and make sure to stay hydrated. Northern forecast coming up at 9.
4: East Coast or West Coast, up in the Yukon or down in Southern Ontario, remote community or big

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1: Good morning, 8:42. Today we're talking about wellness, connection, and creating space for healing in our communities. Joining us is Cheyenne Linksleg, Program Manager for the MKO Traditional Healer Program. Sorry about that. She's here to tell us about the upcoming Healing in Harmony and Wisdom event. Thanks so much for joining us this morning.
2: Oh, you're welcome, and thank you very much for having me.
1: So let's talk about the Healing in Harmony and Wisdom event. What inspired it, and what's the main goal?
2: Okay, so our inspiration has been and always will be providing healing towards the 63 nations in Manitoba. Our main focus is to impart ceremonies, protocol, and traditions, all going together with healing and giving that towards the youth to ensure that, you know, they pass on these protocols. Also, our program mainly deals with having healers go to communities, or the patient will go and see a healer. So we thought, what a great way to get all of the healers together with the elders and then combine that knowledge and combine that wisdom, you know, and work together in harmony to ensure that, you know, our First Nations people and others, you know, receive these wonderful teachings and the medicines and the protocols and the ceremonies so that they can pass them down. And I am always learning, and I know people say that a lot, but there is so much knowledge to be gained that, you know, we just barely skim the surface on in regards to medicines and teachings and how to respect the earth and respect the water and respect the people. So, yeah, so that was our main focus and how we thought, let's get everyone together and let's start sharing these wonderful insights.
3: That's beautiful. I mean, because I like that just basically sums up what MKO is about. The Manitoba Kiwetinohi, Jordan, if you didn't know, Kiwetinohi is Northern and Okmulgee is Elder. So, yeah. So this Healing and Harmony and Wisdom event, I mean, like, obviously it's for elders, but who else is this for?
2: Well, we do have it open to the public, but of course we take preference to our elders and our healers, you know, so that they can impart some of their knowledge and give us guidance so that we can ensure that we're helping the people to the best of our abilities, utilizing their knowledge and their teachings. But we also have 10 youth ambassadors. Now, these youth ambassadors are going to be learning at the same time. They're going to be learning the seven sacred teachings and respect being the foremost. You know, how do we respect our elders? You know, what is it that we do? How can we make them comfortable listening, be an active listener and hearing what they're saying, not just, you know, embodying it all, but taking it in and ensuring that, you know, that our youth ambassadors leave with a little bit of their knowledge and of their culture, because we find that so important to youth to be able to touch base with their culture. And, you know, that will give them that sense of pride of who they are, you know, where they come from and who they are going to be as a person when they, you know, reach adulthood, that maybe they could be leaders, you know, they also could be healers themselves. So, yeah, so it is open to the public as well.
1: That's so important to get the youth

0: involved because they carry on the traditions, right? So with events like this, why do you feel it's so important right now for the communities and for individual wellness? Is there a reason that you're feeling like it needs to be done now?
1: Well, you know, there's a few reasons. You know, we find that we never say we lost our culture. It's still there. You know, the base of our foundation of our culture is still prominent, but we find that, you know, the youth and others are kind of like meandering off to the side, and we want to bring that back. We want to give it resurgence. We want to give it the life it deserves.
0: Yes.
1: And we also, because of the evacuations that had happened for the past year, you know, last year, there were so many people that were needing to speak to elders, you know, wanted to see a healer. They had this, you know, there was so much trauma, and there was not only mental trauma, but there was physical trauma as well. So, yeah, we just decided that, you know, this is the best time. Let's do this before summer gets here. Let's give them some tools so that they know where to go, who to contact, and, you know, just some of the basics and getting some medicines out to them. You know, it's very, very important that that happens.
2: So, Cheyenne, I mean, this is really good information. Are you still accepting elders, or how about even for kids? I mean, like, who want to be one of those youth ambassadors? How do people do that?
1: Okay, so because we're very, very close to our June 3rd and 4th, we now have our 10 ambassadors. But what we did is we located some from different places. You know, we got... We contacted Macy in Winnipeg, you know, to see if some of their youth were available. We contacted organizations, you know, to see, hey, do you have any youth that would be interested? And, you know, we did get some youth, so we're very, very happy. You know, we want to ensure that, you know, youth are picked from different places so that they have the opportunity, you know, to come and view a gathering and see what it's like and see an organization like MKO at work and how we're providing these teachings and these healings, you know, for people. And, you know, once you plant that seed, it's there, and that's our, that's our focus for the youth.
0: Absolutely. You are not wrong about that. Okay, so it's taking place June 3rd and 4th, but where is this happening, and how can people register or get more information?
1: Okay, so it's happening at the Fort White Alive, the Buffalo Crossing, which is on 2505 McGildrey Boulevard. And we have a traditional healer program page, and you can just go there, and in our poster, there's a QR code, and it says register there. And we also have it on our MKO Facebook page. The QR code is pinned to the top. So anybody that wants to register, please feel free, go ahead, get into that QR code and register. And we also have been getting calls from elders, you know, who go, I don't know what's the QR code. So we assist them. We register them, you know, right over the phone.
0: That's,
1: you know,
0: that's
1: we make
0: excellent.
1: Sure that there's no barriers there. We want to ensure that people have complete access to what we're doing.
2: Cheyenne Linksleg, thank you so much for joining us and telling us all about the Healing and Harmony and Wisdom Healing Gathering, June 3rd and 4th at the Buffalo White Crossing, 2505 McGillivray Boulevard. We wish you all the best and keep on doing the good work.
1: Thank you so much. I appreciate it. And feel free to drop by and have some food.
0: Oh, we'd love to. Thank you.
2: Thank you.
1: Bye-bye.
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1: Tommy, your Manitoba Road Report. Oh, wow, look at this, Jordan. It says Slaw Rev Chuck Bridge. You taught me that.
2: Yes, that's true. It is.
1: If you don't know
2: what... The Salter Bridge.
1: The Salter Bridge.
2: Slaw Rev Chuck.
1: Slaw Rev Chuck.
2: He thought I was making things up.
1: Who is even that? It's a person. You gotta Google him. But that bridge is open. There was some emergencies happening there. It's all good now. No more delays in Winnipeg. Manitoba highways, we're in decent shape here as well. Not looking at anything major happening. Closures. Make sure that you are adjusting your speed for the roadway conditions and slow your roll into school zones.
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I gotta thank the Lord for all he gives. Family, friends, and days like this. Chilling on the deck down by the lake with my old dog Jack and some cranked up.

Good morning. It's 9 o'clock. I'm Garth Hilderman. 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Tesla threatening legal action against the province over its decision to remove the automaker from its rebate program for electric vehicles. Premier Wab Kanu's office releasing a letter the government received last week from lawyers at Tesla Motors Canada. The letter says Tesla intends to ask a judge to set aside its exclusion from the rebate program, calling it, quote, procedurally unfair and undertaken for an improper purpose. Kanu says a reversal won't be considered until the United States drops its tariffs on Canadian goods. Manitoba reaching the highest number of physicians ever to practice in the province. Provincial government and Doctors Manitoba saying there are now more than 3,700 doctors here in Manitoba. Health Minister Azuma Asaguara saying Manitoba has gone from amongst the lowest rates of primary care access in Canada to the highest. Province has seen a net increase of more than 355 physicians since 2023. Prime Minister Mark Carney saying his meetings with China in Beijing earlier this year were important because the relationship between the two countries was in need of a reset. Carney's comments in New York yesterday coming ahead of his expected meeting today with China's Foreign Minister Wang Yi, that to happen in Ottawa. He's in China for a three-day visit. Will also include meetings with Foreign Affairs Minister Anita Anand. And two people injured after a Russian drone slammed into the side of an apartment building in eastern Romania. Officials say the drone was part of the latest large attack on Ukraine, but it flew too far.

0: far. In response, Romania, a NATO member, is calling for the faster transfer of anti-drone capabilities. The country's foreign ministry described the incident as a serious violation of international law. Ukraine saying it shot down 217 drones overnight. That's your news on NCI. News at the top of the hour, sports at half past. Your northern weather forecast is on the way.
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3: Hello there. 2 minutes after nine, let's have a look at this northern forecast. There's a yellow warning for heat across the north as well, except for Churchill. Thompson in the Norman region, you've got a mix of sun and cloud, risk of a thunder shower, hitting a daytime high of 30, humidex 33, partly cloudy tonight, with the risk of a thunder shower early this evening, and a low of 17. In the Pond Ocean, mainly sunny, 34 is your daytime high, with that humidex feeling more like 38, increasing cloudiness this evening with a low of 19. Flin Flon, mainly sunny, 33 is your daytime high, with the humidex 35, increasing cloudiness this evening with a low of 19. Churchill, you've got clouds. That's going to clear up late in the afternoon, hitting a high of 15 today. A few clouds tonight with a low of 6. And Island Lake region, a mix of sun and cloud, risk of a thunder shower today, high of 29, with that humidex feeling like 31, partly cloudy tonight, with a risk of a thunder shower early this evening and a low of 17. Your southern forecast coming up at 9:30.
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1: For real. 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And then put it in a jackpot.
0: And if you win, are you going to pay him back his 20 bucks?
1: Well, I already borrowed it forever. Uncle Moves. 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
1: Good morning, 920 Recovery Day. Winnipeg is back for 2026 with music, culture, community, and a powerful message that recovery is possible. Joining us today are Chris Troy, Sarah, and Tess to talk about this year's event, the new August 30th date, and some of the exciting things planned at the Forks. So thank you to everyone for being here this morning. We're going to start with Chris. For people who don't know, what is Recovery Day Winnipeg?
2: So, thank you for having us this morning. I look at the

0: the NCI logo. It says Spirit of Manitoba. So yeah, so Recovery Day is got a lot to do with recharging our spirit from a broken spirit. And so it celebrates recovery and letting people know that it's real, it's possible. It's a free community event bringing together families, agencies, elders, youth, frontline workers, and overall people in recovery. It's happening, as you mentioned, August 30th at the Forks. We needed to change that day because typically we celebrated September 7th, but that day was booked. So
1: switch things up.
0: And ultimately our goal is really to reduce the stigma. We talk about the stigma of mental health. We talk to the stigma. And really, we want to put the spotlight that these are human beings. They have traumas. They have losses that they are recovering from. And they suffer in silence. And we want to show them that we've gone through it. I know myself, being a recovering addict, transitioning from a nightclub business to now putting my whole life in this, which I love, because it's so amazing to hear those positive stories of people getting their children back, people having their homes, just amazing, right? And you see those smiling faces, and that's like, wow.
1: Aww. That's got to really be a beautiful day of just people coming together like that. Aww.
2: So yeah. What can people expect? What are this year's entertainment and activities going on?
0: Yeah, so I've been involved with Recovery Day for 3 years. This would be my third year, and it's been growing. And so to keep up with that, we've added some really exciting things that Troy, Zara, and Tessa are going to be talking about. And instead of 11 to 4, we have expanded the time from 12 to 8.
1: Oh, wow.
2: Oh, nice.
0: We have Boogie the Beat.
1: Ooh.
0: We have Lionel Desjardins, who's traveled all over. We have Fresh IE. We have Sandy Strong Band. We have three amazing speakers. A family, the daughter and mother speaking, who is actually Kenny Shields' wife and daughter. And so that's going to be an interesting story to hear how they reunited.
1: Yeah.
0: We have Colleen Rashad, who is amazing. And she's going to be talking how the Red Road helped her.
1: Wow.
0: And then, of course, we have Andre Ferguson, who is basically traveled and bullied in school and so on, and how he exited the gang life into being in this life.
2: So there's a lot of information.
0: There's a lot of things going on.
2: A lot of entertainment, lots of fun. Let's go on to Troy. Troy, why did you get involved as co-chair this year?
3: Well, anytime you can do something to help make larger the circle of support for those dealing with things related to addiction and their friends, families, and loved ones, I was just firmly entrenched in my DNA. I think at this point, for a number of decades in the communities, helping out whenever possible with things of this nature. So it's an honor to be involved, and they do a lot of good work.
2: And could you tell us, as we were talking about off-air, about land-based teachings and being the first in Canada to incorporate this into Recovery Day?
3: It seems a little hard to believe, especially here in Winnipeg and Manitoba, that Recovery Day hasn't always had land-based teachings involved. Of course, in the communities that's around the circle that I travel in, that's basically the first place that anyone who is First Nation or related in some way to First Nation circles, you take it back to land-based teachings and ceremony and things traditionally related. So great that it's happening, and fantastic that Winnipeg and Manitoba is the first to incorporate it in. We all know how important they are.

0: Yeah, we do really have a really big Indigenous population. And on that, I too, with recovery being it, what it is, I think it's important to also incorporate that into, because recovery does look different to a lot of different people, which you guys are doing.
1: Yeah, for sure. There are a lot of different ways to support getting back in tune and the balance with your spirit and things of that nature. And whether First Nation or not, one of the interesting and beautiful things in recovery programs that I've been involved with is that a lot of people who aren't First Nation but are seeking to reconnect with their spirit can find commonalities in a lot of the land-based teachings. So it's far-reaching. And I know for a lot of the elders' visions where they see it as a very inclusive sort of step forward to become better in a human sort of a way. Mm-hmm. For sure, it applies to all.
2: Yeah. Something about getting back to the land, you know, even when you're stressed, just getting out there. Absolutely great that you've added this to the lineup. So what message do you hope people will take away from Recovery Day?
1: I think all of us, is there anyone among us or communities any that isn't in some way affected by something related to addiction? Mm-hmm. It's so prevalent in today's society.
0: Normalized.
1: And it seems to be, you know, it's affecting, I don't think it affects less people. It seems to be affecting more and more around us. So if we can become more understanding, more embracing, and more seeking solutions and help and support for individuals and families and loved ones affected by it, then I believe we're making the world around us better.
0: Meeting people at where they're at. Let's move over to Sarah. I believe you have some cool stuff to talk about, something called a yogathon.
3: Yeah, we have an exciting new event this year with Recovery Day. It's a yogathon, which will be held on August 28th, so the Friday before the Sunday, at CN Stage. So teams up to five will come together to complete 108 sun salutations, which is a powerful yoga challenge that symbolizes resilience, focus, and transformation. There will be wellness activities, there's gonna be a lunch, there'll be prizes. This is really designed to welcome the community and bring and uplift them together.
2: So anybody can attend the yoga?
3: Yeah, you just register on our site and you can register a team from 3 to 5 and yeah, anyone can register.
0: Totally. And then of course, we gotta move over to Tess here, who's sitting so patiently, thank you.
4: Having me today.
2: Thank you for coming out and sharing. So why is it important to include the missing and murdered Indigenous women and girls mural and teachings? And how important is culture to healing and recovery?
4: For sure. So we decided to join Recovery Day because we find our families are very impacted with drugs, alcohol. It has, you know, a lot of the women are taken under the influence, so we find that supporting these kinds of events is very crucial. And just getting to meet our families out there, getting to see them, making sure that they're okay. We show lots of support. So I'm with the Assembly of Manitoba Chiefs. We're the Missing and Murdered First Nation Peoples Unit, and we're located at 275 Portage on the 16th floor. So we're a brand new unit. We've only been up for about 6 months now. And honestly, the families that we've supported, we have lots of things that we do at our office. We do court supports. We also do cultural healing. We do a bunch of, you know, just going around and just being there for the families. And it's really important to us to make sure that, you know, these women and these men, especially the men, are out here, you know, being recognized, because the things that are being done to our people is so brutal, and we need to make sure that our voices are heard. So on June 5th, we are actually having a walk. AMC is hosting it. It's called Blue Jean Jacket Day. And on that walk, we're gonna be starting at the ledge at 10 a.m. And we're gonna be walking to the Forks. We're gonna have Singing Wolf Drum Group open up for us, and we're gonna hear from leadership. We're also hearing from the families of the missing and murdered men and boys that day. So we would love everybody to come and join us and you know, really hear your guys' voices, because we hear so much about the women and we feel that the men are being left out. So we wanna bring that more to light, and hopefully this day could get recognized by leadership and everything.
2: Yeah, we hear that a lot more in the communities these days, that we're forgetting about the men.
4: Yes, for sure. So we would like to change that, and hopefully,

0: yeah, we could see you guys all there and come and meet us, say hi to us. We love to talk and we love to visit with our people.
1: Awesome. Recovery day. Again, tell them what day, what time.
2: So recovery day, August 30th at the Porks from 12 to 8. It's a free event full of teachings, full of entertainment. Oh, yeah. And let's not forget that fun zone for the family.
3: Oh, yeah.
2: We are increasing the space on what we're going to be doing. But I just wanted to lastly say a big part also of Recovery Day, two things that Tess mentioned. I got to meet Tess at Recovery Day, and that's how our relationship built. And then as recent, a good friend of mine, as we all know, Kirby Young, his daughter was murdered brutally. And so he sort of touched me even greater to get further involved in Missing and Murdered, because we need to get that voice, not just from the Indigenous side. To me, as a non-Indigenous person, I feel it's my duty, too, to step up and do my part.
1: Oh, well, thank you for being an ally. Recovery Day, everybody, August 30th, 12 to 8 p.m. at the Forks.
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7: Good morning, 9:33. Let's have a look at our southern forecast. There is a yellow warning for heat right across the south. Matter of fact, it's right across the province except for Churchill. Starting off with Dauphin and the Parkland, you've got some sunshine, becoming a mix of sun and cloud near noon. 35 is your daytime high. Partly cloudy tonight with a low of 19. Bloodvane, you've got some sunshine. That's going to switch to a mix of sun and cloud with a risk of a thunderstorm this afternoon. 33 is your high, with that Humidex feeling more like 36. Partly cloudy tonight with a risk of a thunderstorm and a low of 20. Brandon and the Westman, you've got some sunshine, becoming a mix of sun and cloud this morning. It's a bit breezy today. Wind from the south, 20, gusting to 40, getting as high as 60 this afternoon. 32 is your high, with the Humidex 34. Partly cloudy tonight with a low of 16. And right here in Winnipeg, we've got some sunshine, switching to a mix of sun and cloud by the afternoon, hitting a high of 33. With that Humidex 36 is where we're at. Partly cloudy tonight with a low of 20. UV index sitting at 8, which is very high, and that is right across the south. Northern forecast coming up at 10. 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

0: Like that first cup of coffee in the day. Get your morning how you like it. Two amazing hosts with a double-double dose of hilarious. It's Jordan Knight and Davey Gott on NCIFM.
1: Good morning at 9:44. The 60s scoop is a painful chapter in Canadian history that still impacts many families today. A new play called Rattle brings those stories to the stage in a powerful and emotional way. Joining us today are actors Josh Ranville, and Melanie Badger, who star in the production. So thank you so much for being here today with us.
2: Nice to be here.
3: Yeah, for sure. Thank you so much for having us.
1: All right, Josh, let's talk about your character. Tell us about Dan.
3: Yeah, I played Dan in Rattle. Dan is based off of Robert Doucette. Robert Doucette is a Métis fellow from Saskatchewan. Mm. And he's a 60s scoop survivor himself. And actually, Robert was the fellow who was heavily involved with filing the class action lawsuit against the government of Canada get settlements for the Métis survivors.
4: That's really important. Wow, and you get to play this character.
3: Yeah.
4: He based this, so how do you approach a thing like this?
3: Well, a lot of research about Robert, and I was super, super, the whole cast, we've been super fortunate to meet Robert himself.
4: Yeah.
3: Robert's actually joined us in a couple of rehearsals, and you know, he calls us all brothers and sisters, and he's a really amazing guy. And then the text is also it's a really well written play as well. The two playwrights, Dale Lakefold and Daryl Racine, did a really good job. And they did a ton of research with Robert and the other survivor that the play is about as well, Roberta McKinnon. And so, yeah, like really digging into the text. The whole first week of rehearsals was all spent at the table with the cast and the directors, Corey Wojcik and Charlene Buchenhout, and with all of us sitting there looking at each other with our text in front of us, and just digging into the text, like, hey, what does this mean? What does this mean? And you know, it was a lot of emotional work to dig into this text and unpack the story, which is, you know, kind of raw, and like, you know, you like, and there's like, it's a story about injustice and pain, but you know what? It's also about family and coming together and love. So it's, digging into the text and doing that research. And,
4: oh, wow.
3: Yeah.
4: Sounds like tough work.
1: And Melanie, right? It does. It sounds like that's

0: deep. Like, it's, there's a lot of emotional stuff to unload when you're going through something like this, and you're doing a real life character, right? So you know these are raw emotions, these are true emotions. So good on you for being able to unpack that and deal with a character like that.
1: Oh, thank you so much. It's some of my favorite work to do. Yeah, it's tough, it's not easy, and it's a lot, but this is the kind of theater this is why I do theater, to tell these stories that can be, you know, a lot, can be heavy to tell, but they're important to tell. People need to know this. People in Winnipeg need to hear this story. Canada needs to hear this story.
0: Mm-hmm. All right, let's move over to you, Melanie. Tell us about your character, Bobby, and why do you think people will connect with her story?
2: Hi, sure, I'd be happy to. So Bobby is based off the real life of Roberta McKinnon, a 60 scoop survivor who currently lives in Brandon. And the play is... There's a friendship between Bobby and Dan, there's some healing that Bobby, and you see her journey of healing throughout the play, and just how the impact of the history and the pain she's had to deal with over the years, and having to overcome that and face her past and her history, and Dan helps her through that and her family. And that's it. Dan and Roberta are support one another, and you'll see at the end of the play her journey.
0: So taking on a role like Joss says he lives for these kinds of roles, how about you? How is it to take in someone's story, real life story, that is filled with pain and dealing with those kind of emotions? Was it an emotional journey for yourself actress?
2: Yes. One of the things I learned about Roberta is her healing journey, and I think it's been healing for myself and probably for the cast and those involved in the play as well. It's a journey of not only healing but reconciliation for everyone involved and the audience that's going to be there. I think it's our connection to culture and history that comes to the forefront in the story, and just being grounded in that. And it's not just the story itself, it's the support that Theatre Incarnate and Root Sky Theatre brought together to support the process. We've had elders involved. The play is called Rattle. So, you know, in the Cree language, that's Sisiguan. So we know what that means, the breakup and the cultural significance of that word. So it's all grounded in culture.
3: Wow.
2: History.
3: And I mean, as you say that too, I actually just learned that myself about what the sounds of the rattle are the natural sounds of nature. And when you do those rattles, say like, they, you know, the turtle rattles, right? They make those noises to shoo away all the negative energy. And yeah, it's a way to scare away those kinds of spirits, I'll say. Yeah. So it sounds like there's a lot of themes of healing in there. I know it's all about the 60 scoop survivor, but it sounds like there's a lot of themes in here that a lot of others will be able to take away from. I mean, that's like really important too. I mean, because we've been to many plays, and while there is that main topic, there is so many layers to unpack with something like this.
0: So what do you hope the audience takes away from Rattle when they leave? What it would be a satisfying response if you heard people talking about Rattle?
1: Well, we definitely hope that people come away from seeing Rattle, just realizing that this happened in Canada, and I don't think that there is enough awareness about this, some of the things that survivors, you know, unfortunately went through, and some of the things that they're surviving and that they're healing from, and that their journeys. And so, yeah, it's a window into a couple of these stories, and it's really uplifting. You know, once the play is completed, it's really uplifting. But it's you know, we hold those stories in our heart for a while, and I think that is so important. Yeah. And because, you know, that's weight that
2: it's
1: relatives of ours carry.
2: It's not just our history, it's our shared history.
0: Yeah, and I think that's important, that it's not just for Indigenous people.

0: people to see this play. Mm. It is for everyone, so they can see the journeys that Indigenous people had to go through and where they're at and why things are the way they are now. So I think it's very important that everybody sees Rattle to get a feeling of what's happening. Because I think that's missed sometimes with non-Indigenous people.
1: Mm-hmm. Yeah. Melanie Badger, Joshua Rattle, you guys are deadly.
0: All right, one last thing before we let you go.
1: Yeah.
0: Run dates. Where can we see this play and when is it running?
2: Yes. So Rattle is running June 3rd till June 8th. And you can find tickets at rootsky.ca on the webs. Tickets are $25. You can pay $35 if you want to support the companies involved. There's also a low income option, $10 if you're low income and you still want to come see the show, come see it for $10. And it's happening at the Asper Center for Theater and Film at the U of W.
1: Wow. Well, next time you guys are doing something, you guys definitely hook us up.
3: Nah.
2: I think that the company provided you guys a couple of tickets.
1: Everybody go be rattled. Thank you, Josh. Thank you, Melanie.
2: Thank you.
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0: Good morning. It's 10 o'clock. I'm Garth Hilderman. This is NCI Network News. A 49-year-old branded woman dead following a crash on Highway 110. Police say it happened Wednesday afternoon. The driver of a semi-truck was traveling north and failed to stop at a stop sign as approaching an intersection. They say the semi-truck hit an SUV at high speed before both vehicles collided with a parked semi-truck. The 35-year-old man driving the semi has been charged with dangerous driving, causing death. A tax cut on some food set to take effect here in Manitoba. This following a late-night debate at the legislature.
1: Order, please.
2: After days of acrimonious debate, the NDP government's budget bill passed a final vote shortly after midnight. The bill eliminates the provincial sales tax on snacks, soft drinks, and prepared meals at grocery and convenience stores starting July 1st. The opposition Progressive Conservatives said the tax cut is small, about $100 a year for a family, and they wanted an income tax cut as well. The New Democrats said the Tory tactics threatened to delay the tax cut because the legislature is set to break for the summer on Monday. Steve Lambert, The Canadian Press, Winnipeg.
0: Statistics Canada saying the country slipped into a technical recession in the first quarter as the economy stalled. The agency saying real gross domestic product by expenditure was essentially unchanged on a quarter-over-quarter basis. Converting that to an annualized rate magnifies the quarterly change and results in a decline of 0.1% for the quarter.

0: figure most economists pay close attention to. Despite two quarters in a row of negative growth meeting the bar for a technical recession, many economists also gauge the breadth and depth of a downturn before declaring a formal recession. And it's unclear whether the latest draft plan for a potential peace deal between the U.S. and Iran will move forward. Sources are telling ABC News that the framework would extend an already fragile ceasefire by 60 days while negotiation in Iran's nuclear program takes place. But both Iran and the U.S. still need to sign off, and there have been failed attempts before at similar stages. Here's more from ABC's Ian Pinnell, who's saying that the Iranians have many issues with the U.S. demand to give up their nuclear program while also reopening the Strait of Hormuz.
1: All those key issues, those problematic issues that weren't agreed on before the war, during the war, or during this ceasefire period have been kicked into the long grass. They won't be discussed until a later stage. And we have to wait and see the detail on exactly what that contains, presumably Iran's nuclear program, and how much time is being given for that to be agreed upon.
0: And that's your news on NCI, your Northern weather forecast is on the way.
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0: But 4 minutes after 10 on NCI, let's have a look at that northern weather forecast where we have heat warnings across almost the entirety of the north. Thompson and the Norman, risk of a thundershower at some point today as temperatures are hitting 30. Your Humidex, 33. The Pa Ocean and Flin Flon, mainly sunny, 34, feeling like 38. Churchill does not have a heat warning. It's 15 degrees for the high up there today. Sky's mainly cloudy, but clearing late this afternoon. Island Lake, you do have a heat warning. 29 the high, feeling like 31. Mix of sun and cloud with a risk of a thundershower later on. That's your NCIFM Northern Weather Forecast. 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Southern Weather Forecast coming up at 10:30. Much sooner than that here on NCIFM, chatting about the motorcycle ride for dad. That's coming up after Gasoline and Matches from Leanne Rimes and Rob Thomas.
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0: Garth Brooks, American Honky Tonk Bar Association here on NCIFM. 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Do it quick. The deadline to buy tickets, 11:59 p.m. tonight. The jackpot sitting at $3,530. That means you take home $1,765. You know, plus half of whatever you put in, because that's just how the math works. Janice, just a few minutes ago, taking advantage of the 100 tickets for $100 option. That's a dollar a ticket. Janice, thank you for your support. Moses, a little while ago, Moses recognizing that, hey, you only need one ticket. That's $10. Moses, you're in the game. Good luck. You can also buy 5 for 20, 25 for 50. Today's the deadline, though. The draw happens tomorrow, right after the bingo, but you got to get your tickets today. Speaking of tickets, I have tickets to give away to the Red River X. You get the magic pass, right? You get in, you get the ride wristband, you ride all day, you have a ton of fun. Going to do that in about an hour. You might remember I was supposed to give those away yesterday, but I got busy watching the hockey game. It happens. So today will be your day to win. So listen in for that. Going to be chatting with Ed Johnner from the Motorcycle Ride for Dad in a few minutes here on NCIFM. But right now, we got to pay some bills.
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0: IFM with the conversation, and I am having a conversation with Ed Johnner from the Ride for Dad 2026, although you go back a ways with Ride for Dad, don't you?
1: I'm one of the founding members of the ride here in Manitoba. We had our first ride in 2009.
0: Nice. So if there's anybody to chat about it, it is you. Some people might not know what the Ride for Dad is, though. Outline that briefly, what your goals are, what you're doing.
1: It's a obviously it's a motorcycle ride, but it raises funds for prostate cancer research and education and awareness here in the province of Manitoba.
0: And that is something that dads and other guys out there should definitely be concerned about. It's happening this weekend, tomorrow, in fact.
1: Yep. Tomorrow kickstands up at 10 o'clock at Earl's Polo Park.
0: Nice. I'll be calling bingo, so I won't be there. But NCIFM's Davey will be there. And
1: right on.
0: Jeff from upstairs as well. I think he just chatted with him. And
1: yep.
0: We know him from the afternoons previously. Okay, so Ride for Dad, every year you raise money. And you've raised a bunch of it by this point, haven't you?
1: We have. When we had our first ride in 2009, we had 270 riders, and we raised $69,000.
0: That's pretty good.
1: Last year, we had over 1,300 riders.
0: Wow.
1: And we raised $762,000.
0: That's significantly better.
1: Absolutely. To date, we've raised $6 million here in Manitoba.
0: That's amazing. Absolutely amazing. Congratulations on that.
1: Thank you.
0: Is it too late to register?
1: No, not at all. You can register online at rideforDad.ca/Manitoba, or you can come down to Earl's Polo Park. We'll be set up from 4 o'clock till 8 o'clock tonight, and as well again tomorrow morning at 8 o'clock. You can come down and register in person or drop off pledges. And if you have registered online, you want to come down and pick up your rider bag with all the swag in it and a flag and all that good stuff and avoid the crowd tomorrow morning.
0: Yeah, nice. There's a couple guys I know that ride, and I got to remember to get donating to them because, although I guess you can donate afterwards, but it's always nice to have.
1: Yeah, the website is actually open until September.
0: Okay.
1: So, yeah, no, there's lots of time.
0: Plenty of time to do that for sure.
1: Yeah.
0: And out front, Shay asked you an interesting question. Why motor?

0: Motorcycles, why don't you do a walk? And I think I know the answer. I didn't hear what you said.
1: Well, a lot of guys that ride are of that prostate cancer age.
0: Yep.
1: And by that, I mean 40 and older.
0: Sure.
1: And I mean, 1 in 9 Canadian men is going to get it. It's estimated that 1.2 million Canadian men have it, and 80% of them don't know it. So we want to change that. And get guys talking about it, get guys going to their doctor on a regular basis, getting that PSA test, and which is just a simple blood test, and monitor that number. Mine, I was diagnosed in 2007 with prostate and kidney cancer, and both were caught extremely early and treated very successfully and straightforwardly. Mine's a good story.
0: Yeah, sure. There are some out there that aren't.
1: Exactly.
0: You know, family members of mine have had it, and you probably hard to find a family that isn't aware of it, hasn't had somebody. No, as you say, 1 in 9, right? But the same number of people are left-handed. It's a lot of people.
1: Yeah, exactly. No, and it affects everyone. It affects women, prostate cancer. I mean, daughters, wives, mothers.
0: Sure.
1: You know, like I was saying earlier, I can still remember the tears in my mom's eyes, you know, when I told her that I was diagnosed, and it's hard on everybody.
0: Yeah, it's never happy news when you get a cancer diagnosis, I'm sure, but
1: no.
0: Efforts like yours go towards those earlier and earlier diagnoses, the better and better outcomes, and that's all great, right?
1: Yeah, yeah.
0: Now, donations. For anybody who knows a rider, you've probably been hit up already, but maybe you don't.
1: Yep.
0: You can probably just, what, head over to the website, make a straight-up donation that way?
1: Go to rideforDad.ca/Manitoba, hit donate, and a space will come in where you can type in a name and type in a rider's name and give them a pledge.
0: Sure. If you don't know anybody, you can just make one at large, just pick a name, whatever.
1: Yep.
0: Cool.
1: Heck, you could pick me.
0: There you go. J-O-H-N-E-R. Look for him. And what else do we need to know? How many riders do you have this year?
1: Well, right now we're at about 730.
0: Okay.
1: Registered online.
0: Right. That'll grow.
1: We may hit 1,700 this year.
0: Wow.
1: Yeah. It's going to be a big one.
0: And what route do you take?
1: We leave Earls and we go westbound on Portage Avenue.
0: Okay.
1: We have a police escorted parade, which usually takes us to the perimeter.
0: Okay.
1: However, this year, due to construction, we lose our police escort at Moray Street.
0: Oh, dear. Okay.
1: But we're encouraging guys to just keep going westbound on Portage Avenue.
0: Sure.
1: However, after Moray Street, we have to obey all the traffic rules.
0: Yeah.
1: So stopping at lights and that sort of thing will have to be followed. But then it's out to the perimeter, and then out to Selkirk. We have it's a poker derby.
0: Okay.
1: We have a card stop in Selkirk, card stop in Gimli, where there's free lunch for the first 600 registered riders.
0: Mm-hmm.
1: And then on the way back to the city, we have a card stop at the Half Moon Drive-In in Lockport. And then on to our wind-up at Cowboys in Canad Inns Windsor Park, where Kate's Outlaw from Dauphin will be playing. And excellent. We've also got doing the ride with us this year, Jason McCoy.
0: Nice.
1: And his son Caleb are doing ride with us. And as well as Dave Hatch from TSN and the Motorcycle Ride Experience
0: show
1: is doing the ride. So it's going to be a special day tomorrow.
0: Yeah, sounds like. Tomorrow's also going to be kind of hot. How do you deal with that on a motorcycle? Do you just go faster, let the wind kind of hit you to pull away the heat? Because you don't have air conditioning.
1: You really look forward to getting to the perimeter and heading north. That's what you do, yeah.
0: All right, Ed, thanks so much. Anything else we need to know last minute?
1: I think we got it covered pretty good.
0: Okay, you accept pretty much any sort of motorcycle, right?
1: Absolutely. Scooters, trikes, you name it. Can-Ams.
0: Vespa?
1: Absolutely.
0: Probably not one of those little electric scooter boards. You probably couldn't make it all the way to Selkirk.
1: No. And
0: probably not highway safe, some of those.
1: No, but they could do the parade.
0: Sure, absolutely.
1: And collect all five of your cards at the start.
0: There you go.
1: Yeah.
0: You get anybody with, Because there's some tinkerers out there, right? And they convert lawnmowers or whatever into bikes. Do you get them coming up?
1: No, those we haven't had it. Okay. You've got to be able to license it to be able to.
0: I guess, even with a

0: police escort. You can absolutely by some of the rules. All right, Ed, thanks so much for coming in, chatting with us about this. Best of luck with it tomorrow.
1: No, thanks for having me on.
0: Yeah, for sure. And good luck. I look forward to hearing what those donation numbers are for this year.
1: Right on. Thank you.
0: Thank you.
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0: 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So we have heat warnings for the entire south of the province because it is hot. Dauphin on the Parkland, 35, feeling like 36. Your UV index is 8, which is very high. You do have a mix of sun and cloud. Blood veins, sunny skies for now. Mix of sun and cloud this afternoon with a risk of a thunderstorm. 33 the high, humidex 36, UV index is 8, or very high. UV index is 8 or very high as well for the Brandon West, man. Mix of sun and cloud, high 32, feeling like 34. And you want to guess what the UV index is for the city of Winnipeg? That's right, it's 8, which is very high. 33, feeling like 36. Sunscreen, it's important. Even if it does turn you off of coconut cream pies because it smells the same. Mix of sun and cloud in the capital region. That's your NCIFM southern weather forecast. Your northern weather is coming up after the news at 11.
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Travis Tritt. The race is on here on NCI-FM. Did you catch earlier this morning when we tried the mac and cheesecake? Jordan and Davey got them to sample it, Naomi as well. And we've spread around the cheesecake a little bit through the office for whomever kind of wanted a taste test. If you haven't heard of this, chatted about it earlier in the week when it was kind of first announced. It's a cheesecake made with like the cheese powder from

Kraft macaroni and cheese from Kraft Dinner, right? You know it, you love it. It's back in cheesecake form. I mean, the macaroni never went away, but it's okay. That was my take on it. Davey really liked it. He thought it would be improved if he added hot dogs, because, you know, macaroni and hot dogs, that's a thing some people like. He might actually be onto something. To me, it's very much like a cheese ball, just an unexciting cheese ball. It's just been pressed flat into a cylinder instead of, you know, a sphere. Very similar, I think. It's okay. It's worth a try. It's not as bad as you are envisioning, because when you hear about a cheesecake made with macaroni and cheese, your mind goes to some places. It's not that. It absolutely isn't that. It's pretty inoffensive. Unless you're Jeff Woods. He claimed to nearly barf from trying it. So catch him on the IMC tomorrow, I guess. He'll count down those top 40 hits for you. And hopefully not eat any of that cheesecake during that, because that could get yucky. Here's some Loretta Lynn. Coming up on a road report here on NCIFM. Legendary Country and More.

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1: 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Highway 10, where we should start. I believe it had closed for a little while yesterday. It is open. There's a fairly large forest fire nearby, particularly in the Wanlis area towards the junction with Highway 39. Visibility is said to be poor. Province saying don't stop, reduce your speed, watch for smoke. But it is open. Just, you know, drive carefully. There's construction on the old Highway 280 up north. If you're, you know, traveling between Thompson and Gillam, you'll want to take the new 280. Which it's new, I assume you probably want to do anyway, but old habits die hard. Highway 6, you have some work happening at the Warren Weighscales. Flag person in attendance there as they're doing some repairs. And you also have some bridge inspection and maintenance projects happening, including on Highway 1 at the perimeter, where they are doing that until 6. No lane obstruction on the perimeter, but one lane traffic on Highway 1. That could get a little bit slow. Again, thankfully, they're kind of, 4 o'clock is when that wraps up. So hopefully that won't be too bad for all that cottage country traffic heading out that way later on today. In the city of Winnipeg, incident on the Slaw Rebchuk Bridge. He was a longtime councillor for North End. Was called the mayor of North Winnipeg. Seems like a pretty nice guy. Got a bridge named after him. It's on Salter. That's the Salter Street Bridge. Slaw Rebchuk Bridge. Anyway,

0: incident from there has cleared up. Also clearing up a stall from Keniston and Bolton. So it looks like things are moving more or less okay throughout the city. Looks like eastbound Mountain, though, will be closed, along with the south side sidewalks between Fife and McPhillips for street construction. That'll start up on Tuesday. And other than that, doesn't look like we have anything popping up construction-wise in the city. It is Friday. Not the ideal time to start projects, but sometimes it happens. No lights out, nothing like that. Looks like a pretty decent drive. That's your road report.
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0: May is coming to an end very soon, but not before we squeeze in one last bingo, and it's a big prize here on NCIFM Saturday morning, $461,869 plus $1 from every card that gets sold all week long. 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

0: Good morning. It's 11 o'clock. I'm Garth Hilderman. This is NCI Network News. Tesla is threatening legal action against the Manitoba government concerning a decision to remove the auto manufacturer from a rebate program for electric vehicles. Premier Wab Kanu's office releasing a letter that the government received last week from lawyers for Tesla Motors Canada. The lawyer says Tesla intends to ask a judge to set aside its exclusion for the rebate program, calling it, quote, procedurally unfair and undertaken for an improper purpose. Kanu says a reversal won't be considered until the United States drops its tariffs on Canadian goods. Manitoba reaching a record number of physicians ever to practice here in Manitoba. Provincial government and Doctors Manitoba saying there are now more than 3,700 doctors active in the province. Health Minister Uzuma Asaguara saying Manitoba has gone from amongst the lowest rates of primary care access in Canada to nearly the highest. The province has seen a net increase of more than 355 physicians since 2023. Statistics Canada saying economic growth stalled in the first quarter, leading to a second consecutive decline in real gross domestic product. Canadian Press reporter Craig Lord saying the decline was so small that Statistics Canada described growth as flat on a quarter-to-quarter basis.
1: Now, it was such a marginal decrease that on a quarter-to-quarter basis, StatCan even just called it flat. There was no growth. But when you magnify these figures, stretch them out into annualized rates, which is what economists, what the Bank of Canada tends to pay the most attention to, you do see a 0.1% decline in real GDP.
0: BMO chief economist Doug Porter saying in a note to clients that there was no sense sugarcoating this sour result, as the economy has clearly been struggling to grow since the start of the trade war. And rumors that pilots in Ontario are being hired to spread ticks from the air, they appear to be untrue. Social media posts sharing a rumor originating from an anonymous forum have been fueling a conspiracy theory that the ticks are being dropped with the intention of infecting more people with Lyme disease. There have been no verified instances of any pilots dumping boxes of ticks from airplanes, with the original forum not providing any evidence to support the claim. The Ontario Federation of Agriculture saying it hasn't received any comments or reports from farmers about finding ticks.

0: 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That's your news on NCI. Your northern weather forecast is on the way.
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2: The spirit of Manitoba weather.
0: 3 minutes after 11 on NCI, looking at that northern weather forecast. Thompson, Norman region, looking at a high today of 30 with a humidex of 33. That's caused Environment Canada to issue a yellow warning for heat. You do have a chance of a thunder shower late this afternoon. The Paw Ocean and Flin Flon, 34, feeling like 38. That's a yellow warning for heat as well. Sky's mainly sunny. Churchill, 12 for the high. Mix of sun and cloud. And the Island Lake region, 30 for the high, feeling like 32. That's a yellow heat warning as well. Mix of sun and cloud, again, a risk of thunder shower late on. 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

0: Steve Earle, Hillbilly Highway, here on NCIFM, where it's time to give away some magic passes to the Red River X. It runs Friday, June 12th to Sunday, June 21st at the Red River Exhibition Park. Been out there for years and years. If you want to go, we're going to chat about rides. First of all, just so you are aware, the Red River X posts all of the rides that are going to be attending the X. And there won't be a zipper. No zipper. They say it may return for now, but the unit that is the zipper, it travels with a different group of... Because like the Red River X doesn't own the rides, right? That's another company that comes in to put those on. And they're called North American Midway Entertainment. The zipper, part of a different one. It's not going to be there. Also, the slingshot, if you remember that thing. Well, the person who owned that retired. The ride retired. It won't be there either. But there is a new ride. It's called the Super Miami. Looks pretty fun. But if you want to win the tickets, I'm going to describe a ride, something that you would hear on the ride. And if you can tell me which ride that is, I'm going to give you two magic passes to the X, usable anywhere from Friday, June 12th through Sunday, June 21st. You get in, you get the admission, you get the ride wristband, ride all day. Except on the zipper, unfortunately. You'll be okay, I promise. Hey, you won't lose the stuff out of your pockets if nothing else, right? Okay. If you haven't won anything in the past 30 days, you can win these tickets to the X. 204-788-1055. Toll free, 1-877-624-8255. Let me open up the phone lines. Get calling. You have to know a little something about the X, though. NCI, hi, who's this?
1: Hello?
0: Hi, who are you?
1: Brad.
0: Brad?
1: Yeah.
0: Okay, Brad.
1: How are you?
0: Good. How about yourself?
1: Good.
0: All right. I'm going to give you two tickets to the X. If you can tell me the ride that you are on, if you hear somebody say, "Who wants to go faster?" Brad? No, we lost Brad. All right, who's this?
2: It's Connie.
0: Do you want to go faster?
2: Oh, yes, I
0: what
2: do.
0: Ride?
2: That's
0: what
2: the Polar
0: ride?
2: Bear Express.
0: Yeah, Polar Express. You are right, Connie. You are going to the X.
2: All right.
0: Congratulations. Are you going to ride the Polar Express when you get there?
2: Oh, yeah, that's one of my favorite rides.
0: Is it? I think I would barf if I went on it these days. But hey, good on you. I always like that. You

0: UFO-1-2, the Starship or Gravitron, or I think it's had a few names.
1: Yeah, I think it's gravity, isn't it?
0: Or something like that. You go up, you spin around, you go down. A lot of people barf on that one, too. All right, Connie, hold the line. I got to get some information from you, okay?
1: Okay, thank you.
0: All right, congrats to her, and congrats to all our winners this week. Got some Wade Hayes on the way after these.
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Joey Pringle, what would you have me believe? Here is something that some people, I guess, are believing. And I mentioned this in the news, so a bit of a retread here. There is a rumor, I guess we'll call it, that pilots are being hired to drop boxes of ticks out of airplanes into rural Ontario. And it's not just there. This is being said to happen in other areas, Missouri most prominently. This is not a thing that happens. This is fiction. It is a conspiracy theory. There holds no evidence that this has ever occurred. However, there may be a small kernel of truth that could have launched this. It sort of came about from a doctor who said, oh, a colleague of mine, like a vet doctor,

Oh, a colleague of mine has said some farmer found a box full of ticks in one of his fields. That could be true, because in some areas of the U.S. Midwest, a large nest of ticks could be called a box of ticks. It's just a natural thing. That's just what they call them, like a flock of geese or a parliament of owls. You don't see that one too many, but, you know, it could be. Also, the possibility exists that it's a bait box for ticks that, you know, like if you hired a pest control company, they could leave that there. They have similar things for mice, for ants, for cockroaches. They have some for ticks. And it could be that kind of box that got filled up with ticks, a literal box. But that was meant to bring them there, not disperse them. It's not a thing. Don't worry about airplanes flying overhead, dropping boxes of ticks on you. That's not a thing. No, don't worry about it, okay? Why would it be? That makes no sense. Well, you know, there's a vacuum. No. It's not, right? It's not effective at whatever they're telling you would be designed to do. That's not how the tick life cycle works. Southern weather forecast coming up after Derek Rattan.

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Dwight Yoakam, Guitars, Cadillacs here on NCIFM. Have more about it in the news, but Donald Trump saying that the block on the Strait of Hormuz will now be lifted. Shocking news today because it's not a Tuesday. Here's something interesting. Out of Portland, Oregon, a man arrested, connected to a 2025 incident, sentenced to prison yesterday. It was a traffic stop last year that ultimately led to several felony charges against this 43-year-old man. And he will serve 20 years in prison for four counts of first-degree attempted assault with a firearm, unlawful use of a firearm, being a felon in possession of a firearm, and for second-degree escape. It was June 20 of last year when he was attempted to be pulled over, anyway. And so what, right? This happens all the time. Why are we talking about a Portland, Oregon offender? Because his name is Looney Tune. I assume he changed his name. His middle names are John Franklin Kolb. So I'm guessing his parents probably didn't name him Looney Tune, but maybe. At any rate, Looney Tune off to the clink as... You know, those cartoon things, they don't work in real life. Looney Tunes, by the way. T-U-N-E-S. He is Looney Tune, T-O-O-N. There's a whole Mandela effect about that sort of thing. Here's John Michael Montgomery as we head towards a groaner. G-R-O-A-N-E-R. 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

0: Garth Hilderman on NCIFM.
1: All right, it's time for the Groaner. It's brought to you by the NCI 5050. 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You better get on it, Manitoba. 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Do it over the lunch hour. Pick up your tickets so you are in the draw for tomorrow. Be like John. Get in the game. 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So help us out with that. Let's move on to the Groaner, because that's what you're here for, right? Disappointing jokes. What kind of shoes do frogs wear? Why, that would be open-toed sandals.
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1: Let's move on to that road report. Watch for frogs, I guess. They do cross the highway from time to time. We have a few things to tell you about today. Highway 6 at the Warren Way scale. Flag person in attendance as they are doing some bituminous overlay in that area. Highway 1, bridge inspection and maintenance at the perimeter. Down to a single lane of traffic on the Trans-Canada. No obstruction on the perimeter. That should wrap up by 4 o'clock, which is good news for all the cabin-bound traffic. Old Highway 280 between the Gillam and Thompson area, right from the Musquewatt River to Highway 290. It's passable, but there is water on the roadway. It kind of needs a fix. Take the new one. That's what the province says is a good idea. Highway 10, it's open, but the driving conditions are not great from Wanless to Highway 39. Poor visibility. Reduce your speed through that area. Watch for smoke. Don't stop. There's a nearby wildfire causing those unpleasant conditions. But it is open. City of Winnipeg having some good luck today as a couple of major incidents have cleared off. One from Keniston, one from the Salter Bridge, the Slaw-Rebchuk Bridge. Look him up. He was a big deal. Coming up next week, Eastbound Mountain closing for street construction from June 2nd. That's the Tuesday until the 10th. 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It might still be a little cold in the water, but still plenty of camping opportunities. 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
1: Good afternoon. It's 12 o'clock noon. I'm Garth Hilderman. This is NCI Network News. The Manitoba government saying it is facing a threat of legal action from automaker Tesla. Premier Wapkinew saying Tesla Canada serving notice that it's going to apply for a judicial review of the province's decision to end rebates for Tesla vehicles. Tesla was specifically excluded last year from the rebates, this in retaliation for tariffs imposed on the U.S. on Canadian goods. Canoe saying he will only change the policy if the tariffs are removed. Opposition leader Abhi Khan saying governments should also reconsider some of its contracts with U.S. suppliers.
2: Are there sectors in Aramark, food industry? Yes. Are there sectors in IT? Yes. I would also get rid of those. Are there sectors in buying digital hardware parts outside of Canada? Yes.
1: The premier's office distributed a letter from Tesla that says the move to end the rebates was procedurally unfair and done for an improper purpose. Statistics Canada saying economic growth stalling out in the country during the first quarter. The agency says this led to a second consecutive decline in real gross domestic product, which meets the definition of a technical recession. Not all economists weighing in on Stats Can report today are convinced the label is necessary, though. Bradley Saunders with Capital Economics saying a trade-induced technical recession was likely already over, as rising oil and gas activity meant the second quarter of 2026 is tracking for a solid rebound. U.S. President Donald Trump saying he is holding a White House Situation Room meeting with his advisors as he looks to make a final determination on moving forward with a deal to extend the Iran ceasefire. Trump confirmed the high-level talks. This after the Associated Press and other news outlets reported the U.S. and Iranian negotiators had come to terms on a tentative agreement. The deal would extend the fragile ceasefire by 60 days and reopen the Strait of Hormuz as new talks are held on Iran's disputed nuclear program. And Bryan Adams is set to kick off the summer of 26 for the World Cup.
3: The Canadian hitmaker will headline a countdown concert in Toronto to launch the tournament alongside Haitian hitmaker Wyclef Jean, Canadian Moroccan artist Nora Fatahi, and other artists. Described by FIFA as a first-of-its-kind live multi-city concert, the show will be synchronized with events in fellow host nations Mexico and the United States. The Canadian show will happen at Toronto's Fort York Historical Site and the Bentway on June 10th. That's the day before the tournament gets underway. Tickets are on sale now. Lisa Laporte, The Canadian.

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6: The Spirit of Manitoba weather.
1: Checking our northern weather forecast here on a early portion of a Friday afternoon. We have heat warnings across most of the north of Manitoba. Thompson, the Norman, 30, feeling like 33. We have a risk of a thundershower late on today. The index is 6, that's high. The Pas Ocean and Flin Flon, yellow warning for heat. Mainly sunny skies, 33, feeling like 35. Your UV index is 7, or high. Churchill, the UV index is 5, or moderate. Skies are clearing late this afternoon. Got a bit of a southeast wind. About 30 kilometers per hour. Daytime high is 15. No heat warning for you, but there is one for the Island Lake region. Mix of sun and cloud there. Risk of a thundershower, 29 the high. Humidex, 31. Chance of thunder showers continues until the early evening. That's your NCIFM northern weather forecast. Southern weather coming up after the sports at 12:30, but right now time for the fiddle tunes at noon.
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Gary Pruden with the Heel and Toe Polka here on NCIFN. That's one half of your Fiddle Tunes at Noon. It's Friday, so we play two, because why not? 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Mark Morisseau now, Tim's Polka, the second of your Fiddle Tunes at Noon.

Patricia Yearwood on NCIFM. So let's talk about feet juice. Feet, not beet, feet. Not juice made out of feet, thankfully. Just juice made by feet. And you're thinking, oh, well, yeah, okay, that's how people used to stomp grapes to make wine. No, no. Well, it is, but no, this is

0: outside of an anime convention in San Jose last weekend, the Fanimecon, which apparently is over 30 years old at this point, attracts about 30,000 people. Some of them are willing to pay $5 minimum for a chance to drink some juice that people have had their feet in. The world is a very big and interesting place, and apparently some guys are so thirsty they will drink juice that somebody's feet has been in. They call it fresh feet juice. It's $5, unless you want to drink it off the feet, and then it's 10 or 15. And thanks, I hate it.
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0: All right, let's have a look at sports here on NCIFM. Stanley Cup Finals getting back underway tonight. Montreal Canadiens fighting for their playoff lives. Carolina Hurricanes, if they were to win tonight in Game 5, would reach the Stanley Cup Final for the first time in 20 years. Canadiens, they have to bounce back following two straight losses at home and three overall. It's a 3-1 series deficit. Not a lot of teams come back from that. Whomever manages to advance out of the East will face the Vegas Golden Knights for the Stanley Cup in the final. In other hockey news, over at the World Hockey Championships, Canada exercising some demons yesterday. They beat the USA 4-0. They play Finland tomorrow in the semifinals. To baseball, the American League East Division rivals, Baltimore, Toronto, meeting tonight again down in Maryland. Blue Jays won the opener of that four-game series last night. Andre Jimenez homering in Toronto's 2-1 victory. Blue Jays will hit 500 on the season if they were to pick up a win tonight. Major League Baseball owners proposing a salary cap for the first time since 1994. Players Association vowing to never accept a cap system, though. December 1 is when the current CBA expires. We'll see if there's a lockout. The current proposal sees spending in 2027 capped at a little more than $245 million U.S. with a salary floor of about $171 million. Locally, Winnipeg Gold Eyes off to Chicago, having dropped a second straight to the Gary South Shore Railcats yesterday. After coming out strong in the first game of the series, which resulted in them picking up their fourth straight win, the Fish faltered in the middle game, had a couple of errors resulting in a 2-1 loss, and yesterday was a 6-run third inning that ultimately sunk the Gold Eyes. Winnipeg didn't lack offense. They notched 10 hits, just none of them timely enough to plate a pile of runs. They lose 9-3. Chicago Dogs, their opponent over the weekend. Rounding out the local sports scene, Winnipeg Sea Bears on the road. They're visiting the Saskatoon Mamba. The Mamba are winless. Sea Bears actually beat them earlier this season. That was Winnipeg's home opener, downing the Mamba 108-96. In that one, Winnipeg Blue Bombers active in one of four CFL preseason games for today. They're hosting the BC Lions. Looks like head coach Mike O'Shea really wants to see what Canadian quarterback Taylor Elgersma can do. He will be getting the start. He was 6-for-13 in passing with 78 yards and two picks in his first action in the preseason against Saskatchewan back on Sunday. Bryce Perkins also competing for that backup spot behind Zach Caleros. Perkins 5-for-9 with 67 yards receiving, one interception in his action in that first preseason matchup. That's your sports report on NCI. News at the top of the hour, sports at half past, and your southern weather forecast is on the way.
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1: The Spirit of Manitoba weather.
2: All you really need to know is that it's hot. There's heat warnings in effect for the entire south of the province. UV index 8 or very high across the entire south of the province as well. Mix of sun and cloud for the Dauphin Parkland region, 35, feeling like 36. Blood Vein, 33, feeling like 36. Mix of sun and cloud there this afternoon with a chance of a thunderstorm this evening. Brandon the Westman, mix of sun and cloud, 32, feeling like 34. And the city of Winnipeg, mix of sun and cloud, high of 33, humidex 36. Stay cool, Manitoba. That's your NCIFM Southern Weather Forecast. 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

That's Jerry Cerreta. That'll get you drinking. Jerry, you might be listening. You're local. Have you bought your tickets for the NCI 50-50 yet? 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I've talked to you a couple times about this already during my show here, but I got to give it one last effort. 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Yeah, a few grand in your jeans, that ain't bad, right? Take that and do whatever you want over the summer. 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We need your help. 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Can't buy them tomorrow. 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But before 11:59 p.m., head over to NCI5050.com. 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That's our online payment purchasing processor. They help us out. Get your tickets. One ticket is $10. Five tickets for 20. That's double the money. And five times the tickets. That's pretty good. If you bump it up to $50, you get 25 tickets. That's $2 a ticket. Best value, though. 100 tickets for $100. That's $1 a ticket. Please, if you haven't already, get out there. Head online. Purchase those 50-50 tickets. And then listen in tomorrow right after the bingo. I will draw out that number. Somebody will be a lucky winner. Could be you, but only if you're in the game. $10 gets you in. Again, $20, maybe five times the number of tickets. Might be a good idea, you know? Or, you know, if you're a big spender, 100 for 100. Whatever you can do, however you can help, we appreciate it. And you'll appreciate it, too, if you win, of course. That's always a thing. All right, Cowboy Carl, he's coming up. This is Winona Judd. I'm out. Talk to you tomorrow for the bingo, or... if you're not in for that, well, then Monday here on NCIFM. Have a good weekend, Manitoba. Stay cool.

0: Now, this update from the Canadian Press. An Ontario man will learn his sentence this fall after pleading guilty to aiding in 14 suicides in Canada. Kenneth Law entered the pleas in a Newmarket court this morning. The court heard the Crown plans to withdraw 14 first-degree murder charges against him at sentencing. Police say Law ran several websites that were used to sell sodium nitrate and other items that can be used for self-harm. Statistics Canada says economic growth stalled in the country during the first quarter. The agency says this led to a second consecutive decline in real gross domestic product, which meets the definition for a technical recession. And a U.S. federal judge has temporarily blocked any payouts from the Trump administration's $1.8 billion anti-weaponization settlement fund. From the Canadian Press, I'm Lisa Laporte.
1: The spirit of Manitoba weathered.
2: Good afternoon. It's a minute past one. Friday, May 29th. Time now for your northern forecast. Beginning with the Thompson-Norman region. Yellow-coated heat warning today. A mix of sun and cloud. Risk of a thundershower late this afternoon. A high 30. Humidex 33. UV index 6 or high. The Paw Ocean and Flin Flon area. Yellow-coated heat warning for both the Paw and Flin Flon. For the Paw, today mainly sunny. Wind becoming southeast 20 kilometers per hour this afternoon. High 34, Humidex 38, UV index 7 or high. For Flin Flon, much of the same, mainly sunny. Wind becoming southeast 20 this afternoon. High 33, Humidex 35, UV index 7 or high. Churchill, today a mix of sun and cloud. Southeast wind at 30 kilometers per hour. High 20, UV index 6 or high. And Island Lake region, yellow-coated heat warning. Today, a mix of sun and cloud. Risk of a thundershower, high 30. Humidex 32, UV index 7 or high. And that has been your northern Manitoba weather forecast. 2:103. Your southern weather is coming up at 1:30. 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Celebrity birthdays coming up this hour. Also coming up this hour, music from Bobby Bear, as well as Natasha Fisher from the Best of the Indigenous Music Countdown. And Laura Bell Bundy kicks it all off next here on NCIFM, Legendary Country, and more.

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0: Natasha Fisher, Shade of Blue, and CIFM Legendary Country and More. Before Natasha Fisher, it was Bobby Bear, Marie Laveau, and Laura Bell Bundy getting the 1 o'clock hour rolling on this Friday afternoon, May 29th, with Giddy On Up. Celebrity birthdays for today. Singer LaToya Jackson is 70. Actor Ted Levine from Monk and also from the movie Silence, The Silence of the Lambs is 69. Singer Melissa Etheridge is 65. Actress Lisa Welchel, she played Blair on the hit TV show The Facts of Life. She turns 63. Singer Melanie Brown, Scary Spice of the Spice Girls, is 51. And actress Kristen Alderson from General Hospital and also from One Life to Live is 35. Also born on this date, back in 1903, comedian Bob Hope. And born on this date in 1917, U.S. President John F. Kennedy. Chief Trachelle Bunn is the first woman elected chief of Birdtail Sioux Dakota Nation and one of the youngest serving chiefs in Canada. A dedicated advocate for Indigenous rights, Trachelle has spoken on national and international stages, including at the United Nations. Hear her keynote presentation at the Vision Quest Conference and Trade Show. 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
0: 1:30, time now for your southern forecast. Beginning with the Dauphin Parkland region, yellow-coated heat warning. Today, a mix of sun and cloud, a south wind at 20 kilometers per hour, high 35, humidex 36, UV index 8 or very high, blood vein, yellow-coated heat warning. Today, sunny, becoming a mix of sun and cloud this afternoon, risk of a thunderstorm this afternoon, high 33, humidex 36, UV index 8 or very high. Brandon Westman region, yellow-coated heat warning. Today, a mix of sun and cloud, high 32, humidex 34, UV index 8 or very high. And City of Winnipeg, yellow-coated heat warning. Today, a mix of sun and cloud, high 33, humidex 36, UV index 8 or very high. And that has been your Southern Manitoba weather forecast to 1:31. Your northern weather is coming up at 2. George Strait is coming up next on NCIFM.
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7: Life can be filled with stormy weather, but there's a light that shines through the darkest clouds. 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

0: 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Coming up to 1:44, up next, look at the highways with the NCIFM Road Report. 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
1: 1:48, time now to take a look at the highways with the NCI FM Road Report. Construction on Highway 280, both directions from Musquequot River, north to Highway 290. Watch for equipment and persons working. Old Highway 280 from North Musquequot River to Highway 290. Passable. Watch for equipment, persons and equipment, and high water at roadside. Fire on Highway 10, both directions from Wanless to Highway 39. Poor visibility. Reduced speed. Watch for smoke. And do not stop. Bridge inspection / maintenance on Highway 1, both directions at Junction Highway 100, width restriction 3.7 meters, speed restriction 60 kilometers per hour, one lane traffic. Reduce speed as posted, signed, and marked. Watch for equipment and persons working. Bridge inspection between 9 a.m. and 4 p.m. Eastbound and westbound lanes, one lane traffic on P

0: PTH 1. There is no lane obstruction on PTH 100. Motor vehicle collision on Highway 207, both directions near Oakwood Drive. Also, caution on Highway 110, both directions at Richmond Avenue East. Accident cleanup, sand on road surface until May 29th. Drivers are asked to use caution this weekend on Manitoba's highways as 4-H Club members begin their annual cleanup campaign. The province-wide campaign will take place this Saturday, May 30th, between 9 a.m. and 3 p.m., weather permitting. Drivers are asked to be alert and use caution when passing 4-H highway cleanup crews. In case of rain, the alternate date for the cleanup campaign is June the 6th. For an update on highways anytime, you may use a touch-tone phone and dial 511. You may also go online to manitoba511.ca or using your smartphone or tablet, manitoba.ca. Taking a look at traffic for the city of Winnipeg, eastbound Mountain Avenue, closure to tell you about. All eastbound lanes, south side sidewalk of Mountain between Fife Street to McPhillip Street will be closed for street construction from June 2nd until June 10th. Motorists are asked to please use alternate routes. And if you see something that we should know about in traffic, give us a call at 204-788-1055. 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

0: Now, this update from the Canadian Press. An Ontario hearing was expected to last several hours today after a Toronto area man pleaded guilty to 14 counts of aiding suicide. A packed Ontario courtroom is hearing about the last moments in the lives of people who died after using products they purchased from Kenneth Law. Law is at the heart of an international investigation that saw some 1,200 packages containing items that can be used for self-harm being shipped to more than 40 countries. Record high temperatures were reached in five BC communities yesterday amid warm weather across much of Western Canada. U.S. President Donald Trump says he's holding a White House Situation Room meeting with his advisors regarding a deal to extend a ceasefire with Iran. And singer Bryan Adams is set to headline a countdown concert to the FIFA World Cup in Toronto. From the Canadian Press, I'm Lisa Laporte.
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2: Good afternoon, 2:01. Time now for your northern forecast. Thompson, Norman region, yellow-coated heat warning. For today, a mix of sun and cloud, risk of a thunder shower. Late this afternoon, high 30, Humidex 33, UV index 6 or high. The Paw OCN and Flin Flon area, yellow-coated heat warning for both the Paw and Flin Flon. For the Paw, today mainly sunny, high 34, Humidex 38, UV index 7 or high. For Flin Flon, pretty much of the same, mainly sunny, high 33, Humidex 35, UV index 7 or high. Churchill, a mix of sun and cloud for today. Southeast wind at 30 kilometers per hour, high 12, UV index 6 or high. And Island Lake region, yellow-coated heat warning. Today, a mix of sun and cloud, risk of a thunder shower, high 30, Humidex 32, UV index 7 or high. And that has been your Northern Manitoba weather forecast, 2:02. Your southern weather is coming up at 2:30. Coming up this hour, a look at what happened on this day in history. Also coming up this hour, music from Kenny Rogers as well as Shawnee Kish from the Best of the Indigenous Music Countdown and Lone Star. Kick it all off next. 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
1: Our Bonnie Shiny, she's our singer. Most of the time, she's a humdinger.

Shawnee Kish. Dear Dad, from the best of the Indigenous Music Countdown and CIFM, Legendary Country, and more, before Shawnee Kish, Kenny Rogers, Love or Something Like It, and Lone Star, kicking off the 2 o'clock hour on this Friday afternoon, May 29th, with my front porch looking in. It was on this day back in 1985, one-legged runner Steve Fonio reached Victoria, BC to complete his 14-month run across Canada. He raced

0: 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The draw will be tomorrow, May 30th at 10:45 a.m. right after the NCI Mini Loony Pot and Blacko Bingo. The grand prize winner gets 50% of the jackpot, which is now at $3,550. So if the draw were held right now, the winner would take home half of that, $1,775. Every ticket you buy helps us bring you the news and the community stories you love. 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

Kootenay and Company featuring Jordan Kootenay, Somewhere in the Middle, a song that moved up 5 notches to number 9 last weekend on the Indigenous Music Countdown. 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
0: 2:30, right on the money. Time now for your southern forecast. Beginning with the Dauphin Parkland region, yellow coated heat warning for the remainder of today. A mix of sun and cloud, south wind at 20 kilometers per hour, high 35, humidex 36, UV index 8 or very high. Blood vein, yellow coated heat warning today, sunny, becoming a mix of sun and cloud this afternoon. Risk of a thunderstorm this afternoon, the high 33, humidex 36, UV index 8 or very high. Brandon Westman region, yellow coated heat warning today, a mix of sun and cloud, high 32, humidex 34, UV index 8 or very high. And city of Winnipeg, yellow coated heat warning today, a mix of sun and cloud, high 33, humidex 36, UV index 8 or very high. And that has been your southern Manitoba weather forecast to 2:31. Your northern weather is coming up at 3. Dierks Bentley is coming up next on NCIFM.
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1: 2:48, time now to take another look at the highways with the NCIFM Road Report. Construction on Old Highway 280, both directions from Musquaquot River slash north to Highway 290. Watch for equipment and persons working. Old Highway 290 from North Musquaquot River to Highway 290. Passable. Watch for persons and equipment and high water at a roadside. Fire on Highway 10, both directions from Wanless to Highway 39. Visibility poor. Reduce speed. Watch for smoke and do not stop. Bridge inspection slash maintenance on Highway 1, both directions at Junction Highway 100. Width restriction 3.7 meters. Speed restriction 60 kilometers per hour. One lane traffic, reduced speed as posted, signed and marked. Watch for equipment and persons working. Bridge inspection between 9 a.m. and 4 p.m. Eastbound and westbound lanes. One lane traffic on PTH1. There's no lane obstruction on PTH1. Drivers are asked to use caution this weekend on Manitoba's highways as 4-H Club members begin their annual cleanup campaign. The province-wide

0: Hyde campaign will take place tomorrow, May 30th, between 9 a.m. and 3 p.m., weather permitting. Drivers are asked to be alert and use caution when passing 4-H highway cleanup crews. In case of rain, the alternate date for the cleanup campaign is June the 6th. 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Taking a look at traffic for the city of Winnipeg. Of course, the Winnipeg's historic Arlington Bridge is finally coming down. Also, eastbound Mountain Avenue closure to tell you about. All eastbound lanes, south side sidewalk of Mountain Avenue between Fife Street to McPhillips Street will be closed for street construction from June 2nd until June 10th. Motorists are asked to please use alternate routes. And if you see something that we should know about in traffic, give us a call at 204-788-1055. And that is your road report on NCI FM.
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0: Now this update from the Canadian press. Prosecutors in the case of an Ontario man who pleaded guilty to aiding in the suicides of 14 people in Ontario also laid out details today on 79 related deaths in the UK. These 79 also died because of deadly products they bought from Kenneth Law. Economists are pouring cold water on recession talk after Statistics Canada reported this morning that the country's economy stalled in the first quarter. TD Bank economist Mark Urquileo says the first quarter dip was so marginal that it's not the kind of contradiction worth sounding the alarm over. Governor General Mary Simon has launched a mental health project to raise funds for community-based supports in Indigenous communities and the North. The Legacy Project will run with support from the Rideau Hall Foundation. And former U.S. Attorney General Pam Bondi refused to answer questions today from lawmakers about President Donald Trump's involvement in the release of the Epstein files. Bondi was on Capitol Hill for a closed-door interview in which she defended the administration's actions before House lawmakers. From the Canadian press, I'm Don Mitchell. The spirit of Manitoba
1: weather. Good afternoon, 3:01. Here is your northern forecast. Beginning with the Thompson-Normand region, a yellow-coated heat warning for the remainder of today. A mix of sun and cloud, risk of a thundershower. Late this afternoon, high 30, Humidex 33, UV index 6 or high. The Paw, Ocean, and Flin Flon area. Yellow-coated heat warning for both the Paw and Flin Flon. For the Paw, mainly sunny today. Wind becoming southeast 20 this afternoon. High 34, Humidex 38, UV index 7 or high. For Flin Flon, much of the same. Today, mainly sunny. Wind becoming southeast 20 kilometers per hour this afternoon. High 33, Humidex 35, UV index 7 or high. Churchill, today a mix of sun and cloud. Southeast wind at 30 kilometers per hour, high 12, UV index 6 or high. And Island Lake region, yellow-coated heat warning. Today, a mix of sun and cloud, risk of a thundershower, high 30, Humidex 32, UV index 7 or high. And that has been your northern Manitoba weather forecast, 2:302. Your southern weather is coming up at 3:30. Coming up this hour, a look at what happened on this day in country music. Also coming up this hour, music from Jody Messina, as well as Donnie Peronto and Larry Gatlin and the Gatlin Brothers. Kick it all off next here on NCIFM Legendary Country and more.

0: He used to play in Neil McCoy's band, the Pride of Prince Albert, Saskatchewan. Donny Peranto, Can't Afford to Love You, NCIFM, Legendary Country, and more. Jody Messina, It's Too Late to Worry Now, and Larry Gatlin and the Gatlin Brothers getting the 3 o'clock hour rolling on this Friday afternoon, May 29th, with The Lady Takes the Cowboy Every Time.
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0: It was on this day, exactly 60 years ago today, back in 1966, Jim Reeves was at number one on the U.S. country charts with Distant Drums. This was Reeves' only U.K. number one hit, albeit posthumously, in 1966, some 2 years after his death in a plane crash on July 31st, 1964. The song remained on the U.K. charts for 45 weeks. Wow. If you love the classics, join me, Carl Thomas, right here on NCIFM every Saturday from 1 to 3 p.m. for the Classic Country Show. I reflect on some of the great country songs and artists of all

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Mrs. Garth Brooks, Trisha Yearwood, there goes my baby. 3:22 coming up in a couple of minutes. Jackie Daniels with a featured track from the Indigenous Music Countdown right after Johnny Horton and CIFM Legendary Country and more.

0: And CIFM Jackie Daniels, Taxman. That song by Jackie Daniels moved up 5 notches last weekend on the Indigenous Music Countdown. 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
0: Coming up to 3:30, time now for your southern forecast. Beginning with the Dauphin Parkland region, yellow-coated heat warning. Tonight, partly cloudy, low 19. Saturday, mainly cloudy, high 30. Humidex 34, UV index 7 or high. Blood Vein, yellow-coated heat warning. Tonight, partly cloudy, risk

0: a thunderstorm this evening, low 20. Tomorrow, a mix of sun and cloud, high 30, humid X 33, UV index 7 or high. Brandon, Westman region, yellow-coated heat warning. Tonight, partly cloudy, low 16. Tomorrow, increasing cloudiness in the morning, high 30, humid X 34, UV index 7 or high. And city of Winnipeg, yellow-coated heat warning. Tonight, partly cloudy, low 20. Tomorrow, a mix of sun and cloud, high 30, humid X 33, UV index 8 or very high. And that has been your southern Manitoba weather forecast to 3:31. Your northern weather is coming up at 4. Keith Urban is coming up next on NCIFM.
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0: 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Before The Wilsons, Wynonna Judd Girls with Guitars, and Keith Urban, Kiss a Girl. 3:44 coming up next, another look at the highways with the NCIFM Road Report. Here's Donna Kay, NCIFM, Legendary Country, and more.
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1: 3:49, time now to take a look at the highways with the NCIFM Road Report. 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Construction on Highway 280, both directions from Musquehatte River / north to Highway 290. Watch for equipment and persons working. Old Highway 280 from North Musquehatte River to Highway 290 is passable. Watch for equipment for persons and equipment. And high water at roadside. Also, fire on Highway 10, both directions from Wanless to Highway 39. Visibility poor, reduced speed, watch for smoke, do not stop. Bridge inspection / maintenance on Highway 1, both directions at Junction Highway 100 with restriction, 3.7 meters speed.

0: speed restriction 60 kilometers per hour. One lane traffic signed and marked reduced speed as posted. Watch for equipment and persons working. Bridge inspection 9 a.m. to 4 p.m. eastbound and westbound lanes. One lane traffic on PTH 1. There is no lane obstruction on PTH 100. Drivers are asked to use caution this weekend on Manitoba's highways as 4-H club members begin their annual cleanup campaign. The province-wide campaign will take place this Saturday, tomorrow, May 30th, between 9 a.m. and 3 p.m., weather permitting. Drivers are asked to be alert and use caution when passing 4-H highway cleanup crews. In case of rain, the alternate date for the cleanup campaign is June the 6th. For an update on highways anytime, you may use a touch-tone phone and dial 511. You may also go online to manitoba511.ca or using your smartphone or tablet, manitoba.ca. Taking a look at traffic in the city of Winnipeg, members of the Winnipeg Police Service are currently responding to a major incident in the St. James area. Traffic on King Edward Street between St. Matthews and Silver Avenue is expected to remain closed for several hours as the investigation continues. Also, of course, Winnipeg's historic Arlington Bridge is finally coming down. And street closure to let you know about eastbound Mountain Avenue. All eastbound lanes, south side sidewalk of Mountain between Fife to McPhillips will be closed for street construction from June 2nd until June 10th. Please use alternate routes. And that has been your Road Report on NCIFM. The Road Report was brought to you by Great North GM in the Paw.
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It's coming up to 4 o'clock. Time now for NCIFM News. The 4 o'clock news is brought to you by the KinoCOCP Minnesotan Agency. Water safety is very important this time of year. Always supervise your children around open water and teach them about the dangers of thin ice. A Killarney man has been charged in connection with a suspicious death that began as a vehicle fire at a carbon self-storage compound on Monday. Gordon Blaine McTaggart, 44, was charged with second-degree murder.

0: murder Thursday and remanded into custody. A 36-year-old woman who was arrested alongside McTaggart on Wednesday was released without charge after investigators determined she had no involvement in the homicide. The investigation began in the early hours of May 25th when Carmen RCMP responded to a vehicle fire inside a self-storage compound on 2nd Street Northeast at around 1:15 a.m. Officers found the vehicle fully engulfed in flames and later located a deceased male inside. An autopsy confirmed the 52-year-old Carmen man died as a result of a homicide. Mounties are continuing to investigate and ask anyone with information to contact the Carmen RCMP detachment at 204-745-6389 or Crime Stoppers anonymously at 1-800-222-8477. And now from the National News Desk, here's Don Mitchell.
1: Now this update from the Canadian Press. An economist with one of Canada's five banks weighing in on the latest real gross domestic product results argues reported weaknesses may not qualify as a recession. Mark Erkelau says the decline in real GDP last quarter was still basically zero and could easily be revised up in future Statistics Canada reports. The Crown admitted it was impossible to prosecute Kenneth Law for murder after Canada's top court was unable to conclusively resolve issues under which murder charges can be laid against people who aid in suicides. The Toronto area man ultimately pleaded guilty today to aiding or counseling suicide. The British Columbia government says the cost of hosting World Cup matches in Vancouver has spiked again. The province says it could now cost $729 million. And Elections BC has found no evidence of deliberate violations in the Metro Vancouver riding of Surrey-Guildford that helped the NDP to a one-seat majority after the 2024 provincial vote. From the Canadian Press, I'm Don Mitchell.
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0: Good afternoon, 4:03, time now for your northern forecast. Beginning with the Thompson-Norman region, yellow-coated heat warning. Tonight, partly cloudy, risk of a thundershower. Early this evening, low 17. Saturday, a mix of sun and cloud, risk of a thundershower late in the afternoon. High 31, humid X 34, UV index 7 or high. The Paw, OCN, and Flin Flon area. Tonight, first of all, yellow-coated heat warning for both the Paw and Flin Flon. Tonight, partly cloudy, risk of a thunder shower before morning, low 18. For tomorrow, mainly cloudy, clearing early in the afternoon, risk of a thunder shower in the morning and early in the afternoon, high 30, humid X 33, UV index 7 or high. Churchill, tonight clear, low plus 4, tomorrow mainly sunny, high 18, UV index 6 or high. And Island Lake region, yellow-coated heat warning. Tonight, partly cloudy, risk of a thunder shower early this evening, low 17. For tomorrow, a mix of sun and cloud, risk of a thunder shower late in the afternoon, high 31, humid X 34, UV index 7 or high. And that has been your northern Manitoba weather forecast to 4:05. 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

UCN. Here you can. Coming up this hour, music from Loretta Lynn, as well as Kootenai and Company from the Best of the Indigenous Music Countdown. And Leanne Rimes kicks it all off next here on NCI FM Legendary Country and more.

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The NCI 5050 Community Radio Fundraiser is back. 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The grand prize winner gets 50% of the jackpot. The

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0: Carrie Morin, Pocket of Time from the Indigenous Music Countdown. 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

0: 4:30. Time now for your southern forecast. Beginning with the Dauphin Parkland region, yellow-coated heat warning. Tonight, partly cloudy, low 20. Saturday, mainly cloudy, high 29, humidex 33, UV index 7 or high. Blood vein, yellow-coated heat warning. Tonight, partly cloudy, risk of a thunderstorm this evening, low 19. Tomorrow, a mix of sun and cloud, risk of a thunderstorm in the afternoon, high 31, humidex 36, UV index 7 or high. Brandon, Westman region, yellow-coated heat warning. Tonight, partly cloudy, risk of a thunder shower this evening, low 19. Tomorrow, mainly cloudy, high 27, humidex 30, UV index 7 or high. And City of Winnipeg, yellow-coated heat warning. Tonight, partly cloudy, risk of a thunder shower this evening, low 21. For Saturday, a mix of sun and cloud, high 30, humidex 33, UV index 8 or very high. And that has been your southern Manitoba weather forecast to 4:32. Your northern weather is coming up after the 5 o'clock news. 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

0: 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Before DT, we heard from a guy who celebrated his 93rd birthday exactly a month ago, Willie Nelson, City of New Orleans, and Kenny Chesney, Don't Happen Twice. 4:47 up next. Another look at the highways with the NCIFM Road Report. Here's Winnipeg's Eagle and Hawk, NCIFM, Legendary Country, and more.
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1: 4:51. Time now to take another look at the highways with the NCIFM Road Report. Construction on Highway 280, both directions from Musquaquot River / north to Highway 290. Watch for equipment and persons working. Old Highway 280 from North Musquaquot River to Highway 290 is passable. Watch for persons and equipment and high water at roadside. Fire on Highway 10, both directions from Wanlis to Highway 39. Visibility poor. Reduce speed. Watch for smoke. Do not stop. And drivers are asked to use caution this weekend on Manitoba's highways as 4-H Club members begin their annual cleanup campaign. The province-wide campaign will take place tomorrow, Saturday, May 30th, between 9 a.m. and 3 p.m., weather permitting. Drivers are asked to be alert and use caution when passing 4-H highway cleanup crews. For highway updates anytime, you may use a touch-tone phone and dial 511. You may also go online to manitoba511.ca or using your smartphone or tablet, manitoba.ca. Taking a look at traffic in the city of Winnipeg, southbound King Edward approaching Logan, stall blocking southbound curb lane, keep left to pass. That's southbound King Edward approaching Logan. Southbound McPhillips past Selkirk Avenue, emergency crews have cleared. All lanes are open for traffic. Eastbound Abinuji Mikanaw approaching St. Mary's, stall has cleared. All lanes are open for traffic. And members of the Winnipeg Police Service are currently responding to a major incident in the St. James area. Traffic on King Edward Street between St. Matthews and Silver Avenue is expected to remain closed for several hours as the investigation continues. And that has been, if you see something that we should know about in traffic, give us a call at 204-788-1055. And that has been your Road Report on NCIFM.
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0: From the National Newsroom of the Canadian Press, I'm Don Mitchell. Statistics Canada says economic growth in the country stalled in the first quarter, leading to a second consecutive decline in real gross domestic product. Canadian Press reporter Craig Lord says this meets some definitions for a technical recession.
1: Now, for some economists and economic watchers, that's raising fears of a technical recession, because in the fourth quarter of last year, we also saw the economy shrink. So this meets that technical bar of two consecutive quarters where GDP is just not growing.
0: Heading into today's release, the consensus among economists had called for real gross domestic product growth of 1.5% on an annualized basis for the first quarter. Foreign Affairs Minister Anita Anand welcomed her Chinese counterpart Wang Yi to Canada for the first such visit in a decade by a Chinese foreign minister. Speaking at the Global Affairs Canada headquarters in Ottawa, Anand says their leaders have set out a clear and ambitious vision.

0: vision for the country's recalibrated relationship that includes cooperation on trade.
1: At the same time, each of our countries must address critical issues and priorities to ensure the safety and security of our peoples.
0: Her remarks come just days after a Canadian warship passed through the Taiwan Strait. Beijing had warned such transits undermined the bilateral relationship. An Ontario man accused of selling deadly substances online to people at risk of self-harm in more than 40 countries has entered a guilty plea in court. Kenneth Law pleaded guilty to 14 counts of aiding suicide today. He was set to stand trial last month on these charges, as well as 14 counts of first-degree murder, before his lawyer said the latter charges would be withdrawn and his client would plead guilty to the lesser charges. Court heard today the Crown's plans to withdraw the murder charges after Law is sentenced, with a hearing expected in the fall. Over to the 2026 FIFA World Cup, and Bryan Adams is set to headline a countdown concert.
2: The Canadian hitmaker will headline a countdown concert in Toronto to launch the tournament alongside Haitian hitmaker Wyclef Jean, Canadian Moroccan artist Nora Fatahi, and other artists. Described by FIFA as a first-of-its-kind live multi-city concert, the show will be synchronized with events in fellow host nations Mexico and the United States. The Canadian show will happen at Toronto's Fort York Historical Site and the Bentway on June 10th. That's the day before the tournament gets underway. Tickets are on sale now. Lisa Laporte, The Canadian Press, Toronto.
0: And Canada is expected to name its 26-player roster for the upcoming World Cup today. Coach Jesse Marsh and his slimmed-down roster are set to return from training in North Carolina to prepare for a friendly against Uzbekistan on Monday in Edmonton. This is The Canadian Press.
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4: Good afternoon, 5:03. Time now for your northern forecast. Beginning with the Thompson-Norman region, yellow-coated heat warning. Tonight, partly cloudy, risk of a thundershower early this evening. Low 17. Saturday, a mix of sun and cloud. Risk of a thundershower late in the afternoon. High 31, humidex 34, UV index 7 or high. The Paw Ocean and Flin Flon area, yellow-coated heat warning. Tonight, partly cloudy, risk of a thunder shower before morning, low 18. For tomorrow, mainly cloudy, clearing early in the afternoon, risk of a thunder shower in the morning and early in the afternoon, high 30, humidex 33, UV index 7 or high. Churchill, tonight, clear, low plus 4. Tomorrow, mainly sunny. Southeast wind at 30 kilometers per hour, high 18. UV index 6 or high. And Island Lake region, yellow-coated heat warning. Tonight, partly cloudy, risk of a thundershower. Early this evening, low 17. Tomorrow, a mix of sun and cloud. Risk of a thundershower late in the afternoon, high 31, humidex 34, UV index 7 or high. And that has been your northern Manitoba weather forecast to 5:04. Your southern weather is coming up at 5:30. Coming up this hour on the final hour of the NCI Afternoon Drive Show, music from the Statler Brothers, as well as Daniel DeSourcy from the Best of the Indigenous Music Countdown. And Aaron Tippin kicks it all off next here on NCIFM, Legendary Country, and more.

0: Daniel DeSourcy, City Girl, and CIFM, Legendary Country, and more. The Statler Brothers, I'll Go to My Grave Loving You, and starting off the 5 o'clock hour on this late Friday afternoon, early Friday evening, was Aaron Tippin, There Ain't Nothing Wrong with the Radio. And CIFM is pleased to be a sponsor of the 2026 Manitoba Indigenous Summer Games, July 8th to July 12th. Over 4,000 Indigenous athletes, coaches, and officials will gather in Norway House Cree Nation on Treaty 5 territory to celebrate the spirit of competition. 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

5:30. Time now for your southern forecast. Beginning with the Dauphin Parkland region, a yellow-coated heat warning. Tonight, partly cloudy, low 20. Saturday, mainly cloudy, high 29, humid X 33, UV index 7 or high. Blood vein, yellow-coated heat warning. Tonight, partly cloudy, risk of a thunderstorm this evening, low 19. Tomorrow, a mix of sun and cloud, risk of a thunderstorm in the afternoon, high 31, humid X 36, UV index 7 or high. Brandon, Westman region, yellow-coated heat warning. Tonight, partly cloudy, risk of a thundershower this evening, low 19. Tomorrow, mainly cloudy, high 27, humid X 30, UV index 7 or high. And City of Winnipeg, yellow-coated heat warning. Tonight, partly cloudy, risk of a thunder shower this evening, low

0: 21. For tomorrow, a mix of sun and cloud. Wind becoming southeast 30, gusting to 50 kilometers per hour in the morning, high 30. Humidex 33, UV index 8 or very high. And that has been your Southern Manitoba weather forecast to 5:31. Still to come on the final half hour of the NCI afternoon drive show. 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And Joe Diffie is coming up next on NCI FM.
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0: was before he left, he went and named me Sue. Well, he must have thought that it was quite a joke, and it got a lot of laughs from lots of folks. Seems I had to fight my whole life through. Some gal would giggle and I'd get red, and some guy'd laugh and I'd bust his head. I'll tell you, life ain't easy for a boy named Sue. Well, I grew up quick and I grew up mean. My fists got hard, my wits got keen. Roamed from town to town to hide my shame. But I made me a vow to the moon and stars, I'd search the honky-tonks and bars and kill that man that gave me that awful name. Well, it was Gatlinburg in mid-July, and I just hit town and my throat was dry. I thought I'd stop and have myself a brew. At an old saloon on a street of mud, there at a table, dealing stud, sat the dirty mangy dog that named me Sue. Well, I knew that snake was my own sweet dad from a worn-out picture that my mother'd had, and I knew that scar on his cheek and his evil eye. He was big and bent and gray and old, and I looked at him and my blood ran cold, and I said, my name is Sue! Well, I hit him hard right between the eyes, and he went down, but to my surprise, come up with a knife and cut off a piece of my ear. But I busted a chair right across his teeth, and we crashed through the wall and into the street, kicking and a-gouging in the mud and the blood and the beard. I tell you, I fought tougher men, but I really can't remember when. He kicked like a mule and he bit like a crocodile. I heard him laugh and then I heard him cuss, and he went for his gun and I pulled mine first. He stood there looking at me and I saw him smile. And he said, son, this world is rough, and if a man's gonna make it, he's gotta be tough. And I know I wouldn't be there to help you along. So I give you that name and I said goodbye. I knew you'd have to get tough or die. And it's that name that helped to make you strong. Now you just fought one hell of a fight, and I know you hate me and you got the right to kill me now, and I wouldn't blame you if you do. But you ought to thank me before I die for the gravel in your guts and the spit in the eye, cause I'm the that named you Sue. I got all choked up and I threw down my gun, called him a paw and he called me a son, and I come away with a different point of view. And I think about him now and then, every time I try and every time I win. And if I ever have a son, I think I'm gonna name him Bill or George, anything but Sue. I still ain't that man.
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0: and CIFM Marley Scott, Life is Not a Movie. Johnny Cash, A Boy Named Sue, and Joe Diffie with Pickup Man. 5:43 up next. One final look this afternoon at the highways with the NCIFM Road Report. Here's Donnie Peronto and Joel Saunier, NCIFM, Legendary Country, and more.
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1: 5:46, time now to take one last look this afternoon at the highways with the NCIFM Road Report. Highway 68 from Road 13 West to Road 15 West is now closed due to motor vehicle collision. This closure is located northwest of Arburg, Manitoba. Drivers are asked to use caution this week.

0: and on Manitoba's highways as 4-H club members begin their annual cleanup campaign. 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Taking one last look this afternoon at Winnipeg traffic. Southbound King Edward approaching Logan. Stall has cleared. All lanes are now open. That's southbound King Edward approaching Logan. Southbound McPhillips past Selkirk. Selkirk Avenue. Emergency crews have cleared. All lanes are now open. Eastbound Abinucci Mikanaw approaching St. Mary's. Stall has cleared. All lanes are now open. And also, members of the Winnipeg Police Service are currently responding to a major incident in the St. James area. Traffic on King Edward between St. Matthews and Silver Avenue is expected to remain closed for several hours as the investigation continues. And that has been your road report on NCI FM.
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2: Hello, hello, Manitoba. 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
3: The nighttime? It's the party, the Tipiskaga Kiskaya. Mutsigan.
2: And what did you say?
3: The nighttime crazy fun time.
2: It is. Absolutely. All that, what he just said, that's absolutely what you're in for tonight and every Friday night. We party hard right until 10 o'clock. And yeah. You call us up. You pick the music. So you're the DJs. We just make sure we get the song on and you get to do your shout outs as well.
3: Yeah. Don't forget, you can also email us with your shout outs as well at friendsonfriday@ncfm.com. That is the email address there. And it's a very special day, Jordan Knight.
2: It's the last day before the 50-50 spring fundraiser ends.
3: Bing, bing, bing, bing, bing.
2: Yeah, you got 5 hours, 58 minutes, and 42 seconds. Here's the deal, though. Davey and I have a bet. Right now, the jackpot's sitting at $3,680. Mm-hmm. He said it's going to go to $4,500. I say it's going to go to six.
3: You always say to six?
2: I say six. He says 45. And right now, we're at $3,680.

0: 80. Yeah, well, I just know how our friends are Friday night peeps are.
1: Oh, yeah, that's for sure, right? He got a little bit of extra money. It was payday. It was just child tax a little bit while ago. It's, you know, probably that direct deposit hit, too.
0: You're taking home $1,840, but I think it's going to go up to six.
1: We hope it goes up to six. I hope it goes at least to 45.
0: NCI5050.com. Okay. The numbers to call us to get on the show, though, 204-788-1055. Toll free, 1-877-624-8255. We're going to go to our Facebook page right around 640, then 740. 8 o'clock, we go two times, 820 and 840. And then our last round of shoutouts happens at 940.
1: And we'll also be checking those faxes if you are that cool.
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1: Oh, yes, we're opening up the show tonight.
2: Yeah, you are.
3: Yeah, boy.
2: What are we playing for you?
1: Let's go on with all my exes live in Texas tonight.
3: George Strait it is.
1: Yes, sir.
3: And then them shout-outs, man.
1: First of all, give a shout-out to my coworkers and my mom, Jermaine, my cousin, Jack. Happy Jack. That one's for you. And a couple of my buddies. I'll go with my boy, Jules, Deshaun, Sashton, Joe. And that's it. Let's start it.

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1: So what song can we get on for you tonight? What's going to make you smile?
0: And Davey Gott.
2: I am doing amazingly fantastic. I've been dancing.
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0: Flames on Friday. Hi, who's this?
1: It's Lisa, but hey, I got a special guy who wants to talk to you guys. Just one moment.
2: Oh.
0: Okay.
2: Hey, Sloan's and Kitzel.
0: Oh, you guys are together.
3: Oh, yay.
0: I think that's the first time you've ever called together.
2: Yeah. We had both of our cell phones going.
0: Yeah. Oh, well, welcome, welcome. Good to hear from you two.
2: Yeah, it's been a while. I knew I had to try to get on this week.
3: Oh, okay, so it's a special occasion. What tune are we going to play?
2: Did you sing that, Ella Langley song there? Choosing Texas?
3: Yeah, we'll play that.
2: Okay.
3: Choosing Texas, right?
2: Yeah.
0: Ella Langley.
2: Yeah.
0: Okay, yeah, definitely. And what about your shout-outs?
2: To Lisa, daughters, Justice in Winnipeg, Kitty here. I work at the Seaport, Lacey. My friend Larry and Rose, Leroy, Liza, Margie Travis across the road, my brother Stan and Joan, and my brothers Rick, Donald, and Nancy. And on the other side of the street is Raymond and Courtney. What else can I say?
4: Yeah.
2: Oh, cool. In the big, but he's pretty young. He won't be right here. Donna, Charlotte, and their cousin came in from Nepal on the train, so I don't know how long he's going to be around for. His name is Tuma. And Ricky Ray. I hope I don't forget anybody. Oh, yeah, sure.
3: It doesn't sound like...
2: getting mad at me. Nelly, Sam, and all of them.
0: There you go. That's how you do it. You wrap it up with an all of them.
3: All of them. You came prepared.
0: All right, you two lovebirds, blow each other a kiss.
2: Okay.
0: We'll count you down. 3, 2, 1.
4: Mm-hmm.
3: Okay.
0: Good night.
3: Bye-bye.
0: Bye-bye.
3: Sounds like it's been a while.
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9: Hey there. 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
8: 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Hey, I'm good. 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
8: Oh, my goodness. 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
0: Did you say "Davy Don't Go"?
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8: Hi, who's this?
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9: 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Everything. 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
8: By Edward Gambling.
10: Oh, yeah, okay. We'll play that for you. 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
3: Susie Susie Lee Lene Trout. There we go. Shouting out everyone in God's Lake Narrows. That's from Susie Q.
2: Desiree J. Shout out to Drunkle Bill from Baby Rider. And I love you.
3: Hey. Eileen Alexandra. Hello to Friends on Friday. Shout outs to Mr. Mendoza. I love you. XOXO Kiki.
2: Victoria Morningstar Chief giving us a shout out, Davey, and says, let's get this Friday going. Sending that right to you, Victoria.
3: We also got Kia Mia shouting out the brothers, Jimmy and Moose. Miss you guys. Hope this Friday was a good one and have a safe weekend, everybody.
2: Top fan, Brittany Serenity. Hello, Friends on Friday. Like to make a shout out to my love, Bing. Kisses. Mwah. And my kids and to my sister-in-law, April and Max and Jackhead. Hope you're enjoying your Friday night. And to everyone else listening, hello, hello.
3: We have Kayla Caden shouting out the son's dad, Daniel Johnston, from your baby mom, Kayla Swampy. Stay cool and have a good weekend, everybody.
2: Nikki Diamond, a shout out to my future baby daddy, Clips. I love you, baby.
3: Oh. I wonder if she's hopeful or she's actually just, never mind. Just nosy. Pamela Dawn, yay, shout out to my man, MK, the beautiful babies, Brooklyn, Jalen, Brittany, and not to forget about the son, Duck. Love yous. Have a great, safe weekend, y'all.
2: Sean Chokin, shout out to my kids, my boy Chance, Legacy, and my daughter, Santana. Those are great names right there. Daddy loves you so much, and hello to my parents, Polly and Ernest Roulette. Love you so very much.
3: We also have Isabella Star Romanshin. Hello, shout out to the love. Another week of just getting closer to seeing you, my love. Shouting out Sheldon Chartrand, a.k.a.

0: Love you, handsome husband. 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
1: Maybe he's in construction.

0: 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Also, hope everyone has a safe, awesome weekend.
1: Sorry, you got me there. Eddie Young, shout out to OCN. In Manitoba's pure Swassy. Make sure to cool off with a cold one. Enjoy your weekend.
0: Kendra J. Everett, a shout out to my hubby Mills. I love you forever. Mwah. What's wrong with you?
1: You. Darian Moad sending a shout out to the mom, Heather Duck. She's here with me and the kids, and hope everyone else has a good weekend.
0: Pamela Ann Rosette. Hello, friends. On Friday, I want to send a shout out to my sister Jen in the city. Also to my kids, Bradley. 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And a big shout out to my man, Sean, a.k.a. Chucky. The kids and I miss you and love you so much. Big smooches.
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1: 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And yeah.
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5: Election Day for Manitosippi Cree Nation is almost here. 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If you have any questions about the election, please contact Lorena Owen, Electoral Officer, at 1-866-586-7539. Manitosippi Cree Nation Election Day, Wednesday, June 24th from 9 a.m. to 8 p.m. at the MSCN Cultural Center. 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

0: Friends on Friday. Hi, who's this?
1: Yeah, you're the only one.
0: The only.
1: Your friend.
0: Mallard in the house.
1: Your friend.
0: What's going on with you tonight,
1: just
0: Frank?
1: Relaxing, listening to you guys.
2: Okay, and then you're listening to what tonight?
1: Bro, I want to hear Stomping Tom Bugs.
0: Bugs?
1: Bugs. Like mosquitoes.
0: Oh, yeah. Oh, you did say bugs.
1: Lipsticks.
0: I'm not familiar with that one, are you?
2: Not Bugs Bunny, huh?
1: Nah, not even that guy. I don't know what Bugs Bunny is.
2: Stomping Tom
1: Bugs.
0: All right, we're going to find it. We're going to get it on for you. What about your shout-outs?
1: I just told everybody that don't like bugs.
0: Count me out.
1: Yeah, you too, I guess.
0: I'm out of there.
1: Okay, then.
0: Okay, bye.
1: Have a nice day.
0: You too.
2: This man was serious.
0: The Bug Song.
2: The Bug Song by Stompin' Tom Connors.
0: Well, he knows his music.
2: Stompin' Tom Bug. Okay.
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3: Hey, Crystal, where are you calling from?
4: Douglas.
3: Welcome to the show, my girl. What do you need to hear?
4: Footloose.
5: Oh, sweet. Who you want to shout out?
4: I'll shout out Stacy, Cass, Brooke, my Uncle Bob, and my mom, Peggy. and my sister, Carrie.
5: Okay. No smooches out to anybody tonight. Oh, I guess not.
3: Thinking about it. She's not sure.
5: Or it could be a kimuchni. Last chance, Crystal. You want a smooch?
4: Yeah.
3: Okay. Can we ask who you smooching? Or you just want a smooch?
4: The Braden.
3: Okay. Oh. Pucker up. Three, two, one.
4: Mwah.
3: Good job, girl.

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4: God, that first hour always goes by so quickly.
5: Oh, we love it when we have a listeners and smooches like your guys's.
4: 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We've got to give you an update what's going on in Norway House. There is an evacuation order that has been issued for the north side of Fort Island in Norway House Cree Nation. There's a wildfire burning over there.
5: And it also has a potential risk to properties currently around Fort Island. 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
4: And they say if you need a ride, to please call Norway House Cree Nation Chief and Council at 204-359-6786.
5: It's never easy going through these things. But we do it together. 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
4: All right, let's take another call here.
5: Let's do this.
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6: It's Rizzy